0: The Skinner Nation, yeehaw, pulls us out of our first hour here at 93.3 WMMR's You Call It Friday Night in Philadelphia. How that little gem did not land on their first album, I will never, ever know. That was recorded during 73 and 74, an early session, Down South Jukin, which did appear on a couple of Greatest Hits compilations albums, First and Last and Gold and Platinum, I believe. After Shinedown tackling Lynyrd Skynyrd's beautiful song, Simple Man, and former member, the story there is Jason Todd, I believe, was in the band. He was married to Ronnie Van Zant's daughter. So big relationship there with Shinedown and Skynyrd. And by the way, we're going to see the Skynyrd Nation with Foreigner at your FM Center MMR concert event. That's coming up August the 20th. And we're going to see Shinedown doing that version with Coca, Coheed and Cambria on July 23rd at Xfinity Mobile Arena. And I'm glad we picked that out tonight for Brent Porsche celebrating his 20th anniversary. You know he's going to be out on tour with Shinedown. And they're in the area. I mentioned one show, but they're also doing Prudential Center and they're also doing Hershey. So look for Brent Porsche there. And in the meantime, wish him a happy, happy 20th anniversary today behind the golden microphone at MMR. All right, I'm his nighttime buddy, Jackie Bam Bam, your Monica Madness. And I do want to let you know about this week's BFD. That stands for a big friggin' deal of the week. You like to go up in trees, build tree forts? This is super cool. I do. Treehouse Yes World out there in Westchester, PA. 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
0: And we dive right back into another hour. True Music Lovers, want to say hello to our WMMR photographer, Bill Kane, working on his Pierre Robert book. All the best to you, Billy. And he's tracking my playlist tonight. Good luck with that, Bill. Robert is in Manchester tonight, asking us for Black Oak, Arkansas. Woo! Jim Dandy to the rescue. Shiloh's rescuing the Berlin Mart with Rocky and Randy and Dave. Jackie Bam Bam, polluting the airwaves with who?
13: Hey, Jackie, man. How's it going, Dracula, brother?
0: How are you, my brother?
13: Well, I'm heading to Jersey to work a night shift again. I need some good music to get me through tonight. And also, my son's birthday's coming up, and he's a big Foo Fighters person. Unfortunately, I can't afford the tickets right now. Do you think you can hook me up?
0: I was going to say, before you even said that, I don't have any Foo Fighters tickets, but surely enough, as we get closer, I'm almost positive we'll have tickets, but I don't have any tonight. By the way, what's your name, Dad?
13: Gary.
0: And your son's name?
13: Sean.
0: Well, Dad, Gary, I hope to see you and your son August the 13th, Lincoln Financial Field with the Foos. Their Take Cover Tour, and they're bringing on Philadelphia's own Mannequin Pussy as well as Quatza, Queens of the Stone Age. And where are you working at in Jersey?
13: I got to go Washington Township. I'm working on a IT co-location refresh, so I'll be working until like 3 in the morning.
0: Gotcha. So what can I play you and your son tonight, by the way?
13: We're into heavy metal. We like AC/DC, Metallica, everything that rocks, as they say.
0: You're where at everything rocks, and you can only pick one, though, tonight. And what's it going to be?
13: Let's go with some Metallica.
0: Okay, favorite song?
13: Sandman.
0: What's that?
13: Sandman.
0: Enter Sandman. We will let the Sandman kick your ass, your son's ass, and everybody's ass this weekend. Let's crank it up. Hey, Dad, have a great weekend.
13: Hey, thanks, Jackie. You rock.
0: And I roll, damn it.
13: Yes, you do.
0: And Metallica are going to do it on the 25th anniversary at Mohegan Sun in Connecticut, November 21st and 22nd, along with the Nova Twins and Suicidal Tendencies. And a little bit closer, former bassist and cancer survivor Jason Newsted is going to play 118 North here in Wayne with his band Chop House on July the 5th. Don't forget to join me every Monday night. I turn myself into the Fifth Horseman and present to you a block of Metallica every Monday night at 9 p.m.
13: 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Thanks, Jackie.
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0: Metallica, Let the Sandman Kick Our Ass. We didn't hear Sandman from their self-titled Black Album in 1990 for Dad Gary and his son Sean. Dad's working in the IT department, Washington Township, to get his son Foo Fighters tickets. And cranking up Metallica with us tonight. Jackie Bam Bam back to the bat lines as we hit the release valve on who?
1: Harry from Ferguson.
0: Harry, you said?
1: Harry.
0: Hey, Barry, what's going on?
1: Jackie, I text in during the week. I'm the manager over here at the Burgessy AutoZone.
0: Well, nice to talk to you. Yeah, I always hear texts here in the nighttime. And I'm glad you decided to call in, because I like to hear a human voice.
1: Yeah, Burrs. And we have you on every night, Bam Bam.
0: I so appreciate that.
1: I was listening last night, and you played a great song by the Rascals. And I just wanted to tell you, when I was a little kid, taking a bath, my mom would leave the bathroom door open and play this 45.
0: Wow, that is so cool. People got to be free.
1: You played it last night. Can you play it again tonight?
0: Yeah, why not? Rascals, great band.
1: People got to be free.
0: I can. Barry, thank you for sharing that great story where music takes you to a certain place and it has no expiration date. Is mom still with us?
1: Mom died about 12 years ago, unfortunately.
0: Okay, I'm so sorry. We're going to send this skyward, and I know she's smiling after that story. And we're going to play it for you and mom up there in rock and roll heaven. It's the Great Rascals. And we did it last night, like you said, because it's Gene Cornish's birthday up there in North Jersey. And he also played in a band called Photomaker, one of the great songs. And by the way, this was the last number one song from the Rascals, and it came out on our Born On Year, 1968. Barry, great pick. And if memory serves me correct, at our Pierre Presents show back at the Met Philadelphia, this was the grand finale song when everybody, including Pierre's family, jumped up on stage, and everybody was singing the song, one of Pierre's favorites. People gotta be free, the Rascals.
1: Keep on playing the good shit, Jackie.
0: Let's get everybody to sing this one out loud.
1: Thanks, Bam Bam. We love you over here at Purchase the AutoZone.

0: And if you're digging through the bins, you're going to find that little gem under the one-hit wonder folder. Man, what a great, great gem there. Atlantic recording artist. The band was called Photomaker, and you spell that with an F. F-O-T-O. Photomaker. The song Miles Away. Rock and Roll Hall of Famer on the guitar, my dear friend Gene Cornish up there in North Jersey with Dino Danelli from the Rascals and Wally Bryson from the Raspberries on that guitar. Lex Marchini on the lead vocals. They were only around for about a year, released three albums, again, on Atlantic Records, Photomaker. We're wishing their guitarist, Gene Cornish, a happy, happy birthday. So we also saluted him with his main band, the Rascals, and People Gotta Be Free, taking us back to our born on year, 1968, in front of that. And I mentioned, that was the Rascals' last number one song. Had quite a few, though. And we found that on that double album, Freedom Suite. All right, you and me, Jackie Bam Bam, godfather of the Red Eye, a.k.a. Gore, the voice of these songs not played anywhere else. And I can guarantee it. 610-660-9333. Hey, gang, I do want to remind you, set your Mickey Mouse watches, wake up bright and early tomorrow morning, and join my pal and yours, Presbo, from the Preston and Steve Show. A good time for a good cause, and he does this each and every year. Take steps and walk with Preston. He's hosting the Crohn's and Colitis Foundation Take Steps Philadelphia tomorrow morning, Pierce Good Citizens Bank Park. So this is really cool because Preston opens up the ballpark and you're down on the field taking this walk for a good cause. Day full of fun. There'll be DJs, food. 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So take steps with my man, Presbo, from the Preston and Steve Show. And I thank you in advance. Alrighty, check that out. Brief pause in the action right here. We're going to come right back with you and your favorite jam. And that should lead us up to a prize coffin opening at 610-660-9333. It's all ahead.
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6: Welcome back, true music lovers. Cheers to you, Joe and Trivos. Toasting Brent Porsche's 20th anniversary. You're doing it right, and I will tell him. Thank you, Joseph. Also, Rob, our beach boy, is in Delanco. Freddie, true music lover, hanging upside down and turning things up in Blackwood. He's checking in. Hey, Molly from our OOT out-of-towners department, taking the show global with her dog, Ella. Wishing everybody a happy Friday in Oregon tonight. And Tucker, with a capital T. That's trouble. He's free with Denise. Loving the tunage tonight in Trivos. Thank you, my man. Jackie Bam Bam.
7: Hey, Jackie.
6: Hi.
7: What's up, man? How you doing?
6: Good. Who am I speaking to?
7: John Echo.
6: Boy, sounds familiar. And what can I do for you, John?
7: Oh, yeah. How about Out of Love?
6: You're the Van Halen guy. Now I remember. Out of Love, again, VH2. Going back to 79. This was the outro, I think, on side one. One of the earliest songs Van Halen ever wrote.
7: Yeah. It's probably not in your system because not often played, but it's a great song.
6: I will second that. But it's in Jackie Bam Bam's system. And you're a true music lover, and that's why you're here on Friday nights. I got it for you, my man.
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8: Eddie Van Halen here. Telling you, keep playing, man. Gotta keep playing. It's the only thing there is. Music, man. Keep playing. All right? I'm gonna come looking for you if you don't.

0: It's a daily dose of the Fantastic Van Halen. We go to BH2 in 79 and closing up side one with Out of Love Again. One of the earliest songs they ever wrote, which showed up on two. And we did that for John. Loves his Van Halen. Loves to feel good and party in Atco, New Jersey. John and everybody else, don't forget, if you love your Van Halen, Diamond David Lee Roth playing all your Van Halen favorites, as well as the solo material, high stepping and high jumping into the Keswick Theater for our MMR concert event coming up this Tuesday night, and some tickets remain at keswicktheater.com. Jackie Bam Bam with all your favorite hits and misses. This is where all the good songs have gone, and your song will bring us a little bit closer to a prize coffin opening.
1: Drew B from Delco.
0: Delco, Drew, what's going on for you tonight and this weekend?
2: Just hanging in there, brother, having a great time after that MM barbecue.
0: Oh, you were there. Okay, did we hook up?
2: Absolutely. Got great pictures, man.
0: Okay.
2: I fondled your little butt cheek. It was great.
0: I like that, my little butt cheek. Now, where do we link up at? What part of the day?
2: It was like, I want to say 4 o'clock, 5 maybe.
0: Okay.
2: After Candy Kehoe.
0: Okay. 4 o'clock to 5 on my Mickey Mouse watch as we rewind it after Cammy Kehoe. That was Marcus put her up on stage at 3:30. So you're saying four, probably when Des Rocks were on stage, and I was getting ready to do my DJ set, but I was 3:30 to 4:30. I was over at the Sequoia Outback appearance.
2: Hey, listen, man, it was a blind drunken time for me, but I had a great time. So thank you. I apologize.
0: You don't have to apologize at all. It sounds like you had a damn good time, and I hear it in your voice. I take it you'll be at our next MMRBQ as well. How many MMRBQs for you?
2: This will be my fourth, I think.
0: Okay.
2: Yeah, thank you so much, man, because it was an awesome time, and I love your face, brother.
0: Oh, you're too kind, and I love that you're part of our family, and you had a great time, and we'll do it again at the next MMRBQ. Maybe a flashback, musical moment?
2: Ooh, never. From Godsmack would sound great, and God bless Pierre, because I miss him, and you're making me tear up right now, brother.
0: He was there in spirit, and this band was there to wrap things up, and they did it with Sam Bam Colton, my dear friend, new guitarist, and what an amazing show it was. It's Godsmack as we flash back the last week at your FM Center for You, Drew. Whatever. It's
2: love
0: Godsmack.
2: It. No honey aching hoes.
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0: And to close it all out for us, just last week, three-time MMRBQ artist Godsmack and Whatever, the song that introduced us to Godsmack on their self-titled debut album, and it was the 11th song out of 15 after Preston Steve bought them up on stage after Alice Cooper at 9:45. Jackie Bam Bam, it's my ears and it's your music.
1: What's going on, Jackie?
0: Tell me.
1: Hey, listen, my daughter graduated college last weekend. I was hoping to hear Huey Lewis working for a living because she needs a job.
0: Oh, Dad! What's your daughter's name and what school?
1: Morgan Duber, University of Pennsylvania.
0: Okay, her major?
1: Business administrator.
0: Okay.
1: Administration, whatever. It's a step up from her old man being a plumber.
0: Well, you got to be proud, Dad. Let's get those resumes out. Let's get some Huey Lewis on the news for you.
1: Awesome, dude. Appreciate it, man. Have a great night.
0: The great Huey Lewis in the news from a sophomore album. Picture This and the fourth single, Working for a Living, for your daughter, Morgan Drewer.
1: 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Love you, Morgan. Congratulations.
2: 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And whenever I'm in Philadelphia, I listen exclusively to Philly's home of rock and roll, 93.3 WMMR. We'll be right back.

right, I'm talking to all my fellow rock and roll dogs out there in Philadelphia. This is Ted Nugent, the leader of the pack, and what we got here is WMMR Rockin' Philadelphia.

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0: Well, that was fun, and their name, Genesis. Yes, a page from the book of Genesis for all of our graduates. Now you got a job to do, don't you? So Genesis, that was a fun set into Uncle Ted Nugent. Went to Couch Scratch Fever circa 1977. As a matter of fact, that album came out this week. And we did Working Hard, Playing Hard. And it all started working for a living with Huey Lewis in the news all here. We're working on 93.3 WMMR's You Call It Friday Night. And that was the outro. Side one, Huey Lewis in the news, fourth single from that sophomore album, Picture This, in 1982. And it all started up for Morgan Driller, who just graduated from the University of Penn, and her father called in, and he wants her to get a job. Come on, Dad. It's the summer. Let her relax. Enjoy her 93 days of summer. Then she'll get a job. And we followed that all up with three-time MMRBQ artist Godsmack, Whatever. And according to my Mickey Mouse watch, Jackie Bam Bam, Captain Coffin, shall we?
1: Hey, what are you doing?
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2: So, what you got for us night shifters, Bam Bam?
0: All right, my job is to open up the prize coffin and count. 1, 2, 3, 4. I got a 4-pack of tickets to go see Skillet, MMR concert event, gang. This is June the 12th. 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I'm going to reward my, let's go with caller 24 right now. That line's been open since I got here, and they're open right now for the prize coffin. 610-660-9333, gang. Caller 24 wins a 4-pack of tickets to see Skillet again June 12th in Q-Town, Quakertown, at the Univest Performance Center. Happy dialing. Let's come back with our winner. We'll give him a Skillet concert spotlight after we wish two members of Silvertide a happy, happy birthday. And I know they got us turned on at Penny Gardens. 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

0: as we pull that one out of my secret stash of Halloween tunes. See the perks and bennies of being here on You Call It Friday Night with Joe Netta, Napa Latino's great band, Concrete Blonde, and your lead-off single and intro to their third album, Bloodletting, the Vampire Song, released today in 1990. Prior to a birthday salute to our very own dear friend Nick Perry, Silvertide, Underground Thieves, Mount Holly, and now got his gig back with Dorothy and Christina Perry's older brother. Nick is blowing out 42 candles on his birthday cake today, and he'll be back in the area, Homedale, New Jersey, at PNC Bank Park when Dorothy teams up with Godsmack on June the 28th. And lead singer Walt Lafty blew out 45 candles on his rock and roll birthday cake earlier this week. And we salute them both by going to Silvertide's one and only album on J Records in 2004, Show and Tell, produced by Kevin Caveman Shirley and Ain't Coming Home. Jackie Bam Bam, Captain Coffin, and coming out of it for the last time this week, a four-pack of tickets to the MMR concert event starring Skillet, coming to the Univest Performance Center in Quakertown on June the 12th. And this is part of Univest's Sounds of Summer concert series. You can purchase these tickets if you don't win them right now in my prize coffin and see their entire lineup of shows by visiting UnivestPerformanceCenter.com. But that does not concern you because you are online 24. You just won a four-pack of tickets to Skillet.
1: Hell yeah!
0: Congratulations, and you are?
1: This is John from Walden's Music in Quakertown.
0: John, we hung out at the MMRBQ.
1: We did, and we shut the place down just like Pierre would have wanted us to.
0: Well said, and he's smiling down upon you because we just made you a winner. You're going to do it again, but this time with Skillet. John, who are you going to bring with you? You got three extra tickets here.
1: Well, I'm probably going to bring my son that you met at the MMRBQ. Have to figure out who's worthy enough for the next two.
0: Yeah, you got some time. It's June the 12th. Got a four-pack of tickets. Thanks for playing along tonight. Glad I can make you a winner. And let's give you your Skillet concert spotlight. We just mentioned my secret stash of Halloween tunage. Let's stay in and pull this one out for you. It's Monster. Second breakthrough single from their seventh album, Awake, in 2009.
1: MMR, rocks the nighttime, Bam Bam. Love you, Jackie.
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0: It's a Skillet concert spotlight from my secret stash of Halloween tunage, Monster. Breakthrough and second single from their seventh album, Awake, in 2009. For our final prize coffin winner this week, where's my winner sheet at? John Waldenberger from Walden's Music out there in Telford, PA. 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And congratulations to all of my Skillet Prize Coffin winners this week. And looking ahead to next week in our Prize Coffin, we have Taken Back Sunday along with Thrice tickets for their show at the Hard Rock in Atlantic City. So good luck with that. Tracky Bam Bam, back to our destination to happiness. On the bat lines is who?
1: Hey, Jackie, it's Pam from Honeybrook.
0: I recognize this voice.
1: It's Pam from Honeybrook. We met at Classic Harley-Davidson a couple weeks ago.
0: And your husband's name?
1: Vinny.
0: And he had the Sun Records t-shirt on that I really liked. That's you guys, right?
1: Yeah, that's us.
0: Oh, good to hear from you.
1: We love the music you play every Friday night, Jackie. Oh. Sorry we missed you at the MMR barbecue.
0: Well, there's always next year, and that was a fun time, and it's always fun times when I hear and I see you guys. What are we serving up tonight?
1: Could you play George Jones' Walk Through This World with me?
0: The Plonk. What a great pick. Like I told you when I met you, you know the good stuff, the great George Jones. So let's head down to the Grand Ole Opry and let's go to the Country Music Hall of Fame. When Keith Richards loves you, everybody loves you. It's the great George Jones. Hey, have a great weekend, Pam.
1: Hey, you too, Jackie. Love you, Bam Bam.
0: Right back at you.
1: MMR rocks the nighttime, Bam Bam. Thanks for playing all my favorites, Jackie.

I hope you were singing that out loud and twirling out loud so Pierre Robert could hear you. God bless the good old Grateful Dead. The band that Bill Graham said, they're not the best at what they do. They're the only ones who do what they do. And Uncle John's band, where all styles of tunage are represented only here at 93.3 WMMR's You Call It Friday Night. And we did the possum in front of that, the great George Jones. And Walk Through This World, his fourth number one single, total track of his

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1: 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A hop, skip, and a jump away, so he knows it well, and I know he was our winner tonight. Congratulations, John. This is part of Univest's Sounds of Summer concert series, and you can still purchase these tickets, see the entire lineup of shows by heading to Univest Performance Center. 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So Quakertown out there, John Walden's Music was our 24th caller, and I hung out with him and his son and his friends just last week at the MMRBQ, and like you said, we closed it down just the way Pierre Robert would have wanted it. Congratulations, John. All right, you and me, Jackie Bam Bam, your Deacon of Darkness, 610-660-9333, with all the coolest songs ever made. And speaking of cool, Monk Goes Hero, our very own Brent Porsche, is celebrating his 25. Getting way ahead of ourselves here. But Brent, behind this golden microphone, 20 years today. We've been celebrating it all year round. And by the way, you could celebrate it and wish him all the best. He's out tomorrow to celebrate this milestone. A good time for a good cause. He's hosting this, I believe it's for the third year. Does a great job hosting this. The Monco Hero Festival. So this is tomorrow, beginning at 2 in the afternoon. Goes to about 9 o'clock. And this is taking place at the Lower Providence Fire Company Fairgrounds out there in Eagleville. 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And you can grab your tickets right now, and proceeds will benefit the Montgomery County Hero Fund. 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Again, that is tomorrow. And I believe that Brian Quinn put together a cool band. You know, Brian from Octane. Yeah, he'll be over there. And Brent Porsche will be hosting this again, the Monco Hero Festival, from 2 till 9 tomorrow, Lower Providence Fire Company Fairgrounds in Eagleville. And congratulations to Brent Porsche once again. 20 years, boy, does time fly here at MMR. All righty. Let's come back if it is quickie timeout, 610-660-9333. And we're heading up to our 80s metal 10 p.m. haircuts already, according to my Mickey Mouse watch. And it's all you and me when we come back.
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2: Welcome back, true music lovers. Let's give a shout out to Crystal and the Energizer Bunny crew, Garden State Parkway, getting ready for next weekend. They're at the Cape May Shell tonight. Rockledge, Paul, and Dave, and Eileen are getting busy with us. Hey, Lori and Frank in Drexel Hill. They want to wish Charlie Gracie, Philadelphia's first rock star, a heavenly happy birthday this week. Oh, tell the Gracies I said hello, gang. I believe we're going to be getting some Charlie Gracie later tonight. MTB Mother Trucker Bill is celebrating his 56th birthday. Hey, happy birthday, Mother Trucker Bill. John the Ugly Nurse, he's doing it at Jefferson. Thank you for your service, you ugly nurse, you. Holly is in our OOT out-of-towners department. Sent me a picture. She's outdoor dining at Applebee's in Port St. Lucie on the water. Nice. Thank you, Holly, for always being my dinner date. George, Vince, and Bobby, they're retired vampires with guns and badges in Del Ran. Thank you, officers. Dudley at Laundromat in Lansdale. Thank you, Mr. Steve Dudley. Billy representing Pittman. 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Jackie Bam Bam is me and you.
3: Hey, this is Danny from Mount Holly. How you doing, Jackie?
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3: 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I saw you Saturday night over at the MM Barbecue, my first MM Barbecue.
2: Oh, I love hearing that. 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
3: Yep. I had my daughter with me, Casey. Really good times. Great seeing you.
2: Adorable. Little goth girl.
3: Yeah, she's my rock star, that's for sure. She'll be 28 this weekend. She'll be 28. She's going to Dover this weekend with her boyfriend. She met you and she talked about you the whole time on the way back. And she really enjoyed herself the whole day.
2: And we got pictures together, right?
3: We did. Yeah, I can send you a picture that we took.
2: 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We'll give your daughter a hug like we did last week. Thank you for being part of our family and having a great MM Barbecue with us, Dan.
3: Yeah, hopefully next year we get to come too and enjoy the time. It was a long day, but you know, it was well worth it, so.
2: Yeah, it was really well put together again. It's like, how do you top it? You know, you go to the next one. Like, how can we make it even better?
3: Let Rush pray.
2: All right, I'll call Getty up right now.
3: Appreciate you taking my call. Hey, I was wondering if maybe you can get on a Pantera tune for me. Maybe you can play Walk.
2: There's no maybe. There's only do. And we will do it for you and your neighbors in Mount Holly. Pantera Walk. Dad, Dan, give your daughter Casey a happy, happy birthday kiss from me and everybody here at MMR. And have yourself a great weekend.
3: Thanks, bud. I'll see you. Jackie Bam Bam rocks WMMR in the nighttime.

0: taking a little walk with Pantera for Dan Stevens at Haynesport Plumbing in South Jersey on Route 38. I know it well. And we're wishing his daughter, Casey, a happy, happy birthday. Met her last weekend with her dad at the MMRBQ. And she's heading down to Dover, having a great weekend for her birthday. Tracky Bam Bam, we're heading up to her 80s middle 10 p.m. haircuts with a lot more OMG moments. And I'll take one and have one with you now.
1: It is Christy Ann from Culver City, West LA, the entertainment capital of the world. How are you?
0: Wonderful. You got through again. You called, was it last week, I believe?
1: Yes, I did. And I got to just say that you absolutely were the best part of WMMR's barbecue. And you always are, because you're just amazing. Tell me about the Alice Cooper thing. I heard you were throwing balls on stage.
0: Oh, so you weren't there, but you were listening, I guess, out there online.
1: I heard all about it. I was reading the reports online.
0: Yeah, you better pinch me, because I'm not worthy. And Alice Cooper made me throw out the, you know, the balloon confetti balls at the end during the encore for School's Out. And then I got to spend quality time with him, which I think I'm dreaming, in his dressing room. And he gave me the cane that he wears in his white tuxedo suit, and he autographed it for me. I'm dreaming. I'm not worthy.
1: You certainly are worthy, because you're the best. Oh. And Alice Cooper knows that you're the best, oh, obviously. And that's why they wanted you to announce them.
0: Flattery will get you a song on these airwaves, Christy. Thank you. You're too kind.
1: You're the best. So what we're requesting here is Rock and Rod Stewart. Now, he's one of your favorites, and he's one of mine.
0: Yeah.
1: And we're going to play a criminally underrated song from Every Picture Tells a Story. It's called Mandolin Wind. It's an absolute beautiful track.
0: Beautiful song. Any reason why you're picking that song out?
1: Just because it's a song that I really, really love by him. And it's something that, you know, most people would not dream of requesting. And I figured, why not me?
0: He's an amazing artist and has so, so many songs other than Hot Legs or Do You Think I'm Sexy. So thank you for never writing Rockin' Rod Stewart off.
1: Oh, you're welcome. And then I also want to mention that, you know, I wanted to thank you for what you did for Pierre Robert for the Rittenhouse Square Bench. It's an amazing thing for you getting the word out and making sure that this happened. I appreciate it, and so does every probably Pierre Robert fan out there.
0: Yeah, the Rittenhouse Bench unveiling, it's going to take place Sunday at noon in Rittenhouse Square, May 31st, hosted by Matt Cord, in partnership with friends at Rittenhouse Square with Pierre's family. And that's the bench where Pierre spent his last Sunday in October with his La Camone coffee and a book, coming off of two sold-out shows with his favorite band at the Keswick, the Hooters. So we're going to memorialize Pierre Robert, who just loved this city and loved Rittenhouse Square. So we will all gather again Sunday, May 31st at noon at Rittenhouse Square. And by the way, also keep in mind, we're still looking for someone in Philadelphia that owns a building that can offer up their wall for a Pierre Robert mural. Rittenhouse Square area would be great. Something big in Center City or Old City. You can contact Mural Arts via walls@muralarts.org. Again, if you or somebody you know can offer up a good public-facing wall to honor Pierre.
1: I wish I could be there, but I hope you're broadcasting live that day and I get a chance to hear a play-by-play from you.
0: Yeah, it should be a beautiful day. Well, thank you, Christy, for keeping Pierre in your heart out there in Culver City and rocking Rod Stewart, one of Pierre's favorites, one of my favorites, one of your favorites, and Mandolin Wind for everybody.
1: Oh, Jackie, you absolutely rock Southern California. You rock Philly. You rock everything. You are the gold standard, and you are the king of cool.
0: The check is in the mail, Christy.
1: Oh, I'm just telling it like it is. MMR rocks the nighttime, and we love you, Jackie, out here in Southern California.
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0: That old smiling face with the roostered hair, rockin' Rod Stewart in the beautiful Mandolin Wind, used as a B-side of the second single of the cover I Know I'm Losing You. On 1971's Every Picture Tells a Story, Rod's great third album. And we send that out to the hometown of rockin' Rod Stewart, Culver City, California, suggested by Christy Ann. Jackie Bam Bam, with all the coolest songs in the world that stay with you forever. And stay with me, stay with me, stay with me now is who?
1: Hey, Jackie Bam Bam, Bear from Mount Laurel.
0: Oh, I know you. Are you walking your little dog, Bear?
1: I am, of course, Mr. E.G.
0: I love little E.G. Plenty of Scooby snacks, plenty of cold water. Going to be a great weekend for you and your little dog, and a great pick for you.
1: Oh, the great pick for me would be Styx from Equinox, song called Lorelei.
0: What a great gem, Chestnut. I love it. A nice true music lover pick coming from you, Bear. It's Styx. Have a great weekend,
1: man.
0: Thank
1: you, sir. You too.
0: Let's go to Styx's fifth album, Equinox, and this was their second top 40 hit. We rewind back to 1975 and Lorelei for you, Bear, and Little E.G.
1: Thank you, sir. MMR rocks the nighttime, Bam Bam.

0: And there's another one right there. You guys are doing a great job tonight. The songs that stay with you forever. And that one coming from Styx. Here at 93.3 WMMR's You Call It Friday Night in Philadelphia, Laura Lye, I mentioned, gave them their second top 40 hit right there from their fifth album, Equinox, taking us back to 1975 from Mr. Bear Man and his dog, E.G., in the home of Mama Papa Bam Bam, Mount Laurel, New Jersey. I know it well. Preceded by Rockin' Rod Stewart, Rod the Mod, and the beautiful Mandolin Wind, B-side, Do I Know I'm Losing You? Taking it from Rod's third album in 71, Every Picture Tells a Story, don't it? And you know what that story is? The American Cancer Society Bike-a-thon, because we all agree on one thing, cancer sucks. And it's getting a little bit closer, and I'm going to tell you this, because my man Marcus in the Darkest, he does a great job with this. He leads Team WMMR and the American Cancer Society Bike-a-thon. Bridge to the Beach is fastly approaching Sunday, June the 7th. We begin at the Benjamin Franklin Bridge, and we bike it all the way down to Ventnor, New Jersey. Beautiful ride. You can sign up right now and ride with Team WMMR, led by Bike Boy Marcus. 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Again, that'll be Sunday, June the 7th, the ACS Bike-a-thon. All righty. You and me, Jackie Bam Bam, your cool nighttime ghoul. We're going to pump the air brakes right here, and we're coming right back. And we're going to land in the land of the lost. The 80s metal 10 p.m. haircuts, they're all coming out to play in the decade that rocked. And let's kick it off with a band founded by a one-time Aussie guitarist. Ponder that all in a handful of minutes.
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0: Making all of your dreams come true if you're an 80s metal lover. Inside of our haircuts, we begin this week's edition on 93.3 WMMR with the band Badlands. Rewinding us back to 1989 in Dreams in the Dark, lead-off single from their self-titled debut album and one of the three they gave us on Atlantic Records, with the late Ray Gillen on the vocals, Ozzy guitarist Jake E. Lee, Eric Singer, Alice Cooper now with Kiss, and Craig Chasin with another bassist in Tough, all in that band from 88 till 93, and they released that debut album this week in 1989. Let's say hello to our 80s metal haircut lovers. Ethan, he's grinding away in the 215. Chris is in Fox Chase. Hey, is that the bass player who opened up our MMRBQ from the Circus Arts? Yes, it is. Hey, Chris, great job. Papa Crazy Carl, he's working for a living at AFS in Valley Forge, street sweeping. Dusty Diamond, our rock and roll rebel, he's in Churchville with Kevin and Diane in Plumsteadville, and they're telling Jason white lies. Oh, Jason and the Scorchers. I might have to dig that out. Jerry is digging it in Telford tonight with Tracy. Jackie Bam Bam releasing all the haircuts, and I'm going to give you one now.
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0: Hey, Becky, what's going on for you tonight and this weekend? Any plans we should know about?
1: Well, I'm going to listen to MMR, I'll tell you that.
0: Well, thank you.
1: Other than that, we'll see how it goes.
0: Okay, I like that. Well, we're going with the 80s metal haircuts, as you know, and you have a haircut for us tonight.
1: Jackie, I love Motley Crue, and I'm looking forward to seeing them with you.
0: I'm looking forward to seeing them, too. July 27th, Carnival Sings Tour, back at your FM Center in Camadelphia, where we were last week at our MMRBQ, and all special guests Tesla and Extreme. And how great were they? With Carrie Underwood, wrapping up the season finale on American Idol earlier this week. Did you kickstart My Heart and Home Sweet Home?
1: Can I hear Girls, Girls, Girls?
0: You sure can, girlfriend, and thank you for crewing us tonight.
1: Okay.
0: As a matter of fact, maybe they should have done that song on American Idol, because that single came out this week in 1987. Title track of that fourth album, the last produced by Tom Werman. Here it is, Girls Times 3. Bring you, Becky. Thank you for crilling us tonight.
1: MMR rocks the nighttime, Bam Bam. I love Friday nights with you.
0: And I can't do it without you.
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0: Six, can you hear me, you sick f***er, you?
3: 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Let's do this.

0: Molly with the Girls Times 3, title track of their fourth album and lead-off single released this week, 39 years ago and less, with Tom Werman turning the knobs for the band. And we will see that band with Extreme and Tesla on their Carnival Sins tour at your FM Center in Camadelphia. And you might have caught them, I mentioned, on TV. Wrapping up the season finale for American Idol, along with Carrie Underwood and Shinedown, they gave us Home Sweet Home and Kickstart My Heart. We kicked off this edition with Badlands and Dreams in the Dark. Jackie Bam Bam making all our dreams come true with our 80s metal haircuts. And I'd like to give you one right now.
1: Hey, it's Rick.
0: Hey, Rick. What's going on? Where are you calling from?
1: I'm in Mount Laurel.
0: Gotcha. And what do you have for us tonight?
1: Bam Bam, I need you to slip me a little poison.
0: Oh, I have no problem with doing that, Rick.
1: Can we wish CC DeVille a happy birthday?
0: We sure can.
1: I'm going to go see Bret Michaels solo down in Atlantic City.
0: That's right. That show is a week from this Friday in Atlantic City at Caesars. You know, I'm thinking President Steve opened up the shore in North Wildwood at Keenan's, and Sarah is going to do the honors for Matt Cord in Atlantic City, and I think Brent Porch is broadcasting from Atlantic City as well, so you never know, maybe Bret Michaels will show up at one of our events. But this weekend, yep, it's guitarist CC DeVille's birthday, and we will honor it tonight with you, Rick. Thanks for the great pick. Thanks for loving the 80s as I slip you and everybody else a little poison for CC's birthday.
1: Thanks, Bam Bam.
0: Let's go to Poison's third album on Capitol Records, 1990, Flesh and Blood, and this was your third single. Let's ride the wind.
1: MMR rocks my nighttime, Jackie, and I love the 80s. Thank you for all you do, Jackie.
2: Hello. Hey, this is Pennsylvania-born Bret Michaels right here with my good friend, Jackie Bam Bam, ready to throw down. Coming at you. We're going to rock your world.
3: 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MMR rocks. And so does my dad, CC DeVille. Woohoo! Bye-bye!
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0: as I poison you with Ride the Wind, taking the count three down and a few more to go inside of Rady's Metal Haircuts, slipping you a little poison from their third album, Flesh and Blood, in 1990. Rudolph single, and we're wishing their guitarist, C.C. DeVille, a happy, happy 64th birthday with his son, Valen, out there in Los Angeles. And we're going to find lead singer, Poison, Brett Michaels, and his Brett Michaels band playing all your Poison favorites at Caesars in Atlantic City next Friday. That's the day we open up the Jersey Shore with Preston Steve on the other side of the ocean at Keenan's in North Wildwood, presented by Coors Light Mountain Cold Refreshment. Jackie Bam Bam, quenching all of your 80s metal thirst as we move right back over to the bat line and take another haircut from you.
1: Hey, it's Wee Willie Weber.
0: He's alive and well, and you live in Ardmore, right?
1: Yep, with my dad.
0: Right.
1: 96 years old.
0: Right, God bless him. Give him a hug for me. I always tell you when you call in, and I'm glad you called in tonight.
1: Yeah, man. Can I hear Rough Cut?
0: The band that was under the direction of Wendy Dio and Ronnie James Dio had a lot to do with helping out their career. And they never really achieved the success that the other Los Angeles bands got on the Sunset Strip, even though they were managed by Wendy and Ronnie helped out. But those members went on to find success. I mean, Jake E. Lee, an original member, went on to play with Ozzy. Amir Durock was a founding member of Origin. Craig Goldie and Claude Shell went on to play with Dio. And Paul Shortino, the singer, went on to play with Quiet Riot, now a current member of King Cobra with Carmine Appice. And he also was part of Hearing Aid Stars, and he did some acting in Spinal Tap, played the character of Duke Fame, all from this band Rough Cut.
1: Yeah, I was just watching Spinal Tap, and isn't this singer Rough Cut in the movie?
0: Yeah, he played the character I just mentioned, Duke Fame, I think it was.
1: Yeah, I thought so. Hey, I remember seeing them at the Tower Theater.
0: I think I was at that show as well. I think it was maybe with Crocus, if I'm not mistaken.
1: I'm not sure either, but I saw him at the Tower. And can you play the song Never Gonna Die?
0: Okay, that was actually a cover from the Choir Boys, but not the London Choir Boys. This Choir Boys spelled their name with a C. And they did it in 83, and they were a band from Australia. And we'll take it from their self-titled debut album with Tom Allom, producing on Warner Brothers Records. And there's also a cool cover, Piece of My Heart, on this record that you picked out, Never Gonna Die. It's Rough Cut from 1985.
1: Damn right, babe, man. I love my 80s haircut. MMR rocks the nighttime, Jackie.

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0: We're starting up our 80s metal 10 p.m. haircuts in the Dream Department, and we wrap it up with another Dreamer song from Ronnie James Dio. And a 5-foot screamer will live on forever at 93.3 WMMR's 80s metal 10 p.m. haircuts. And I could have been a dreamer. Last with Mary the Mascot on the cover of a Dio album in 1987, their fourth and first without Vivian Campbell. But it featured Rough Cut members who I just mentioned, Craig Goldie and Claude Shell, as we honor the life of Ronnie James Dio. Cancer sucks. We lost him to that damn C word this week, 16 years ago at the age of 67. And the last show we ever did was at the now defunct Hobbs, sure, for House of Blues in Atlantic City with Hailstorm. Rest easy, Ronnie, and thank your grandma for teaching us how to throw them horns. Proceeded by going up to New York City. Electro recording artist Smash Gladys on their major label debut, Social Intercourse, in 1988, where you're finding Ozzy doing the background vocals, and a couple members in the band backed up Steven Tyler and Joe Perry in the MTV video with Run DMC for Walk This Way. That's them, Smash Gladys. But the late, great Sally Cato on the lead vocals, and we did Legs Up, followed by Rough Cut from Los Angeles on Warner Brothers Records, produced by Tom Allum, managed by Wendy Dio, under the direction of Ronnie Dio, and Never Gonna Die from their self-titled debut in 1985, a cover of the Choir Boys, but this one was spelled with a C, and they were from Australia. And they only put out two albums, and I mentioned never really achieved the success that a lot of Los Angeles bands from the Sunset Strip did. But members went on to find success. Jake went on to play with Ozzy. Amir Damar played with Orgy. Craig Goldie and Claude right there moved on to play with Dio. And Paul Shortino went on to play with Quiet Riot and King Cobra, as well as appearing in Hearing Aid with the members of that band. And he did some acting in Spinal Tap, playing the character Duke Fame. And we're wishing Paul Shortino a happy, happy 73rd birthday. In our middle position, also sharing a birthday this week, the guitarist of Poison, CC DeVille, blowing out 64 candles on his rock and roll birthday cake. Also had his side project Samantha 7, and we saluted him by going to their third album, Flesh and Blood, in 1990, Capitol Records, and Ride the Wind. And if you take a ride down to Atlantic City next weekend, we welcome Bret Michaels, playing all your Poison favorites at Caesars with the Bret Michaels Band. And that band, known as Motley Friggin' Crew, came in with Girls Times 3 this week, and they released that single 39 years ago from their fourth album, and last produced by Tom Werman. And you might have caught the crew on the season finale of American Idol with Carrie Underwood doing Kickstart My Heart and Home Sweet Home. And they're going to call Camadelphia home on their Carnival Sins Tour July the 27th, along with Tesla and Extreme. And don't forget, every Monday night we get our obligatory Motley song from the crew at 11 o'clock. And we came into our haircuts this week, also from Los Angeles, Badlands. I mentioned Jake E. Lee, founding member, along with the late Ray Gillen on the vocals, Eric Singer on the drums from Alice Cooper and Kiss, and Craig Chasen on the bass. His brother played bass with Tough. Put out three albums on Atlantic Records from 88 to 93, I want to say. And we went back to their self-titled debut released this week in 1989 in the lead-off single, Dreams in the Dark. Jackie Bam Bam making all your dreams come true with your favorite 80s metal haircuts. And I can't do it without you, so make sure you hit me up with your favorite haircut for a future segment at JackieBamBam@WMMR.com. Let's bring in our little dreamer, the executive producer from the Preston and Steve Show. And by the way, it's no dream. 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And Prespo does a great job hosting this each and every year. 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Again, hosted by Preston Elliott. There he is, keeping it all on the rails each and every morning from the Preston Steve Show with zero F's given, like I said, and keeping it real, the real mayor of Delco, my man.
1: Hey, it's Casey Boy. What's up, motherfucker?
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0: Thanks, little buddy. How about that Eagles schedule, huh? All righty, gang, and away we go. Let's find out what took place in our great city of Philadelphia and the history of concerts on this May the 15th. First ticket out of the box says, we're going to South Philadelphia, Baldwin Patterson, your air-conditioned girl, the Spectrum. You were there in 1970. You were there with CCR, Creedence Clearwater Revival, with Booker T. Wow. And the MGs. 77, Upper Darby's favorite son, homecoming show, we could say, Tower Theater, 69th and Ludlow, Todd Rundgren. I'll be hosting Todd next month out there at the Keswick Theater, but Todd was back home at the Tower Theater in 77 on this day. Pink Floyd got into the pink at the good old toilet bowl known as Veterans Stadium, first of two, in 1988 on this day. The Cure spread their mascara and eyeliner all over the Spectrum, first to two in 1992. The great Americana band, the Jayhawks, down there on South Street at the TLA in 1993. Nine Inch Nails bought the smoke machine and the strobe lights to the Tower Theater. On this day in 1994, it was Faith No More at the Tower Theater in 1995. John Mayall and his blues project at the TLA in 1997. Hole! Courtney Love's band, bass player, was just on the Preston Steve Show talking about her brand new book at the Electric Factory on this day. Party with them in 1999. Dexter Noodles, The Offspring, also at your factory on this day in 2004. The Black Eyed Peas at the Susquehanna Bank Center in 2009. The Darkness. Oh, Trocadero. Chinatown was rocking 10th and Arch on 2013. Now I got four tickets coming out of the box here in 2015. Tony Orlando. Tiny yellow ribbon all around the Borgata in Atlantic City. Faith No More was at the Electric Factory. Papa Bam Bam was at this one. The great Roadhouse Rocker who taught John Lennon how to blow that harmonica. Delbert McClinton played the Keswick Theater. Mastodon and Clutch together at Sands Beth Em Event Center all in 2015. Hickory Dickory, Andrew Dice Clay at Keswick in 2016. The Verve Pipe at the home of my pal Bruce Warren over there in University City World Cafe Live in 2016. Nora Jones gave us a show in 2024 at the Met Philadelphia. And last two tickets out of the box from P-Funk. George Clinton was at your Keswick Theater, and Primus and APC, A Perfect Circle, well as Pussifer. So Maynard pulling double duty here at the Man Music Center just last year. And there you have it, gang. That's our time machine for today. Let's fast forward our Bad Cells Back to the Future of 2026. More of your hand-picked gems and chestnuts at 610-660-9333. 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
0: rocks.
14: Welcome back, my true music lovers. That's George. George of the Pottstown Jungle loves the V word, variety. Oh, wow. Got you, George. Mike and Lulu doing the Patterson Walk in the Rock Hall tonight. Jimmy rocking us in Norwood, giving us a lot of love. You're too kind, Jim. And Rockin' Ray is in South Jersey. Jackie Bam Bam rocking who?
16: Who is on the air with you is Mr. Ed from Wilmington, Delaware.
14: Mr. Ed, like in Wilbur, Mr. Ed?
16: Yes, Wilbur, Mr. Ed.
14: How are you, Mr. Ed, and what's going on for you tonight and this weekend?
16: This weekend, I'm going to a wedding celebration in Western Maryland.
14: Who's getting married, can I ask?
16: Actually, already married, but the celebration is this weekend in Western Maryland near Deep Creek Lake. Let's say congratulations to Sean and Vanessa.
14: We shall do that. Beautiful. And give my love to the newly married couple. And what shall we play the married couple tonight?
16: Imagine by John Lennon.
14: Beautiful pick. Beautiful song. And it's going to be a beautiful weekend for the new couple. Mr. Ed, thank you for traveling along with me tonight.
16: You're welcome, Mr. Bam Bam.
14: I like that Mr. part. Imagine all the people living in peace with John for Sean and Vanessa. And you, Mr. Ed. It's Mr. Lennon.
16: MMR rocks tonight time, Jackie.
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0: John and Imagine. For the new couple, Sean and Vanessa, suggested by Mr. Ed. He's going to celebrate their life in Maryland, he said, this weekend. Safe travels there, Mr. Ed. It's Mr. Bam Bam, and your support powers this show and leading us up to Tool Time and our Vintage Local Shot of the Week.
1: Good evening, Jackie. It's Jack from Springfield Delco. How you doing, sir?
0: I want my name back. How you doing, Mr. Delco?
1: Doing good, doing good.
0: And what am I doing for you tonight, man?
1: I wanted to hear, it's going to be my wife's 45th anniversary next week.
0: Okay.
1: And I wanted to hear Frankie.
0: You wanted to hear who?
1: Frank Sinatra. Frankie?
0: Francis Albert Sinatra. And yesterday was the sad anniversary of his passing.
1: Forget Domania. Do you know that one?
0: I do. Was on his reprise first greatest hits album, Forget Domania. It was recorded by Connie Francis as well. So let's rewind back to 1965. A gem from Frank. Old Blue Eyes and Forget Domania. And we go to the movie Yellow Rose Royce.
1: I played it. My wife's dad. We met you at the weird fest that they had.
0: Oh. When I was walking around in my... Well, that's a different story for a different time. Yeah.
1: And
0: last month, World Oddities Festival. I hosted that once again at the PA Convention Center. I remember you now, and we took a picture together, correct?
1: Yes, we did. Yeah, I posted it up on your website. Yeah,
0: on the Facebook. Yeah, well, it's so nice to reconnect with you. And a great gem from Francis Albert Sinatra. And like I told you at the World Oddities Expo, you're a true music lover. Hey, congratulations to you and your wife and many, many more.
1: Thank you. Yeah, we'll still enjoy it. Thank you. MMR rocks the nighttime, Bam Bam. Thanks, Jackie.
2: Hey, Bam Bam, Sid Mark here. Do you think when Frank recorded Night and Day, he had you and Pierre in mind? You and Night and Pierre during the day? Or as he once said, I'm for anything that'll get me through the night. And I guess that would be you, Jackie Bam Bam, on WMMR here in Philadelphia.

0: ever, ever forget. From Hoboken, New Jersey, Francis Albert Sinatra, because he did it his way, as we do it our way here at 93.3 WMMR's You Call It Friday Night in Philadelphia. Forget Dumani. For Jack and his wife celebrating their 45th anniversary. Cheers to many, many more. Great pick right there. And I mentioned Frank's version from 64. And it came out of the movie Yellow Rose Royce, also covered by Connie Francis and many, many others. After John from the Beatles, John going solo with Imagine. And we did that for Sean and Vanessa. Just recently got married, and they're going to celebrate it in West Maryland this weekend. So congratulations to both lovely couples. Let's stay together. It's a lot of love going on here tonight. Cheers to many, many more. All right, you and me, Jackie Bam Bam, your wizard of wackiness. We're hitting the home stretch already, gang. It's 610-660-9333. We're going to take a quickie timeout heading into our final hour here. We're going to get to our mandatory Iron Maiden pick of the week. We'll drop some needles in Jackie Bam Bam's jukebox and our tool pick of the week. So please feel free to chime in at 610-660-9333. All after we dive into my overstuffed inbox. That's where we go to find our letters, Jackie Bam Bam at WMMR.com, for our vintage local shot of the week. And we'll do all that after we do this.
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0: Why, thank you, Cindy Drew and the Drew Crew. Let's get that commencement speech underway at your alma mater tomorrow in Hackettstown, New Jersey, at Centenary University, where it all began. And where it all ends in my overstuffed inbox, Jackie Bam Bam at WMMR.com for this week's Vintage Local Shot. And we have a letter sent in from Joan and Joe in Springfield asking me to put Charlie Gracie, their dear friend, in the spotlight for this week's Vintage vintage local shot. We sure can, and yes, you are absolutely correct. He was born this week in 1936 and lived until 2022. But Charlie Gracie was Philadelphia's first rock star in the Philadelphia Hall of Fame. He had two big hits in 1957, a number one that went gold, You Butterfly, and Fabulous going top 40. He performed 4 years before Dick Clark was the host on American Bandstand with Bob Horn. Also was featured on the Ed Sullivan Show, was featured in the 1957 rock and roll movie Jamboree, toured with Chuck Berry, Bo Diddley, the Everly Brothers, and his dear friend Eddie Cochran. And there is a display of Charlie Gracie with his guitar, thanks to his son Chaz, in the Rock and Roll Hall of Fame. He's influenced many, Pierre Robert's dear friend, and he told Pierre many times his hero from Philadelphia was Charlie Gracie. That would be Graham Nash. His sister even collected his cigarette butt and kept it in her freezer for many, many years. Even went to his house a few times when he played in the area when Charlie was still with us. And Drexel Hill, as well as Paul McCartney and the Beatles. Now let's wish Charlie Gracie a heavenly happy birthday by rewinding back to 1957, and we will give you a twofer. Beginning with his number one song, it's Butterfly, and the fabulous rockabilly pioneer from our great city of Philadelphia, Charlie Gracie, is your vintage local shot of the week on 93.3 WMMR's You Call It Friday Night.

0: It's fabulous. If this is love to do, well, it's fabulous.
1: And he was fabulous. He was Philadelphia's first rock star in the Philadelphia Walk of Fame. And there's a display of him in the Rock and Roll Hall of Fame, recorded on many labels. But two right there on Philadelphia's own Cameo Records, which he launched by giving them their first number one song and a top 40, Fabulous, prior to the number one gold single, You Butterfly. Performed on the Ed Sullivan Show, Bob Horn's bandstand, as well as Dick Clark's. Was in the movie Jamboree with Fats Domino, many others. Toured with Chuck Berry, Everly Brothers, Bo Diddley, and his dear friend Eddie Cochran. As we wish, the Philadelphia rockabilly pioneer Charlie Gracie from Drexel Hill, a heavenly happy birthday. As your vintage local shot of the week on 93.3 WMMR's You Call It Friday Night. Jackie Bam Bam, get a hold of me any way you can as we hit the home stretch at 610-660-9333. Still to come, we'll drop a few more needles in Jackie Bam Bam's jukebox, a.k.a. the Wax Museum. I'll let you scream Iron Maiden with our mandatory Maiden pick of the week. And now we pick up another bat line for another special time.
2: It's cool time.
1: 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And it's coming from who?
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1: Hey, I just want to thank you, besides myself and everybody else, for all the delicious little baggies of cookies that you fueled our MMRBQ with. You stopped by my broadcast booth and everybody else's. So thank you.
2: My pleasure. I always take care of my DJs, especially you, Bam Bam.
1: Oh, my favorites. I'm about 10 pounds fatter thanks to you, but I love you.
2: Love you right back, Bam Bam. I love cool as well. It's time for me to request my song.
1: Yes, you are. You're right on time. And what's our tool pick of the week going to be?
2: It's going to be Ladder Alice.
1: I love how you broke that down. Ladder Alice. Title track of their third album. And it was also the third single from the album. Follow up to Anima. Thank you for making it tool time.
2: Crank it up, everybody. MMR rocks my night time.

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0: This is 93.3 WMMR's You Call It Friday Night with William Squire right there. 2 days gone, a little gem, fourth single, an outro on side one. If you have a sophomore album, don't say no. From 1981, did that for Vince and Lori in Edgewater Park. Also did the title track, a long player, from Tool's third album, Lateralis, celebrating its 25th anniversary today. So nice pick there from Katie, our cookie lady in South Jersey, with the Heaven's Edge guy and all the lovely and talented ladies over there in Cherry Hill at the Beauty Supply Store who always have us on. Thank you, gang. All right, you and me, Jackie Bam Bam, your disciple of darkness with all the coolest songs ever made. That's 610-660-9333. Lori and Frank over there representing Drexel Hill, still smiling after that Charlie Gracie tribute back there. They were neighbors with Charlie, and they're with us tonight, and they want to say congratulations to their graduate son, Raymond. So congratulations, Raymond. It doesn't say what school he graduated from, but we wish him all the best from Mom and Dad right there, Lori Z and Frankie out there in D-Hill, the home of Charlie Gracie and Ronnie Cayfield from Wasted. All right, we're going to take our final time out right here, True Music Lovers. We're in the final segment of our musical journey, and that should lead us into our wax museum after you up the irons with your mandatory maiden pick of the week. Again, it's 610-660-9333, all on the other side.
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everybody. It's your old friend, the Teddy Bear, out here in Arizona. I'm part of the OOT Out of Towners. I always take Bam Bam's show global. And I am honored tonight. I'm bringing in the mandatory maiden pick of the week. We got to turn this one way up, Bam Bam. It's be quick or be dead. And have no fear of the dark. Let's up the iron. It's mandatory maiden on MMR. Crank it up, Philly. Love you, Bam Bam.

0: Whoa! Yes, that was a little quickie right there. As we up the irons with Be Quick or Be Dead. And we take that from their ninth album, Fear of Dark, circa 1992. As a matter of fact, it came out this week 34 years ago. And we're also celebrating the anniversary of Peace of Mind, which came out in 1983. And I want to thank the teddy bear all the way out there in Arizona doing the honors tonight and taking the show global. Thank you so much, teddy bear, for being part of our musical journey and picking out a great one this week. And I don't know if Maiden is stopping in Arizona, but they're definitely stopping here. Playing Hershey with Megadeth, and it'll be Megadeth's farewell tour. They're going to support Maiden. I'm sure they're going to come back around that one headline. But this will be Maiden and Megadeth together, MMR concert event again in Hershey, September the 15th. And also, hopefully, you got a chance to make it to the theaters. Maiden finally put out that 50th anniversary film earlier this week, Burning Ambition. So hopefully you check that out. We do it each and every You Call It Friday night. We up the irons. All righty. Step right up, gang.
1: Up to the corner and round the bend. Right to the juke joint you go.

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1: Well, looky here. I got $1.50, six quarters in the old pocket. So let's drop it down the old slot, turn the Victrol up, and start spinning to 45 RPM. And in our wax museum tonight, our platters are going to come from an Atco recording artist who had his first million-selling record as a bet from his mother in 1958, prior to an R&B duo with an earworm that went top five in 1966, co-written by Dan Penn and Spooner Oldham out there at Fame Studios in Muscle Shoals, Alabama. And you know we'll be stopping by Motown USA to honor the first lady of Motown, who was involved with Otis Williams, Wilson Pickett, Jackie Wilson, and was once married to Cecil Womack, Bobby's younger brother, in the Valentinos. And we'll hear from a rock and roll pioneer and forefather of the Chicano rock movement, who was part of the tragic plane crash on the day the music died in 1959. And we'll also get to a Hollywood leading actress slash singer whose career spanned over 50 years. And she's one of the most popular and acclaimed female singers of the 40s and 50s. Well, let's get it started with our first needle drop, going to a member of the Grand Ole Opry and Country Music Hall of Fame and one of the greatest men of country music, who gave us 147 songs on the country charts, second to only George Jones, and sold over 85 million records. And he defined the Nashville sound of the 50s and the 60s with his smooth baritone vocals and crossover country pop appeal. With two decades of hits, and he was born this week in 1918, so let us wish Eddie Arnold a heavenly happy birthday as he takes us back to 1965 with one of those great hits. And make the world go away as we make it all happen in Jackie Bam Bam's Jukebox, only here at 93.3 WMMR.
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Kylan in the studio with his bunny slippers and silk pajamas. 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

won't you join me for a dance? A bit of music and romance. 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

Hey, this is Val Shively at R&B Records in Upper Darby. And I'm here at the store, and you know what? Chuck's up on the ladder listening to Jackie Bam Bam, the greatest of them all. Him and his father drive me nuts, but they play the good stuff here at MMR in Philadelphia. Thanks, Jackie. You're the best.

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He plays the good stuff.

Hey, everybody, this is Jackie's dad, Papa Bam Bam. All of you boogie and rebels, this music man has spun in many, many clubs. And a lot of this music you're hearing comes from my 45 vinyl collection. So, Jackie and Pierre, stay away from my records. God forbid if you scratch my records. Thanks for listening to my son. I taught him everything he knows. 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

0: All right, we got to pull the plug out. 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
1: Yes, you and me, Jackie Bam Bam. We'll be back to do it all again next week as we unplug Jackie Bam Bam's jukebox only here at 93.3 WMMR's You Call It Friday Night with the great pop singer, folk, rock and roll, and country artist, Bobby Darin, wishing him a heavenly happy birthday with a born-on anniversary this week in 1936. Just brushing the surface with a little montage of a couple of his originals, Dream Lover, Splish Splash, which actually came out today in 1958, which his mother dared him to write a song about splish splashing in a bathtub. She didn't think he could do it. Queen of the Hop, man, his cover songs, Beyond the Sea, and Mack the Knife, 1959, prior to the R&B duo, James and Bobby Purify, taking us into the top five in 1966, with that song co-written by Dan Penn and Spooner Oldham, and I'm Your Puppet, down there at Fame Studios in Muscle Shoals, Alabama. And we're also wishing one half of that duo, James Purify, a heavenly happy birthday. He was born this week in 1944 and lived until 2021 due to COVID. Then we bounced over to Motown, USA to honor the first lady of Motown, Mary Wells. And she, too, was born this week in 1943 and lived until 1992. But what a story, discovered by Berry Gordy trying to give her demo song to Jackie Wilson in a Detroit nightclub. And he offered her a Motown recording contract. And she was once involved with Otis Williams from the Temps, Jackie Wilson, the Wicked Wilson Pickett, and was married to Cecil Womack, which was Bobby Womack's younger brother in the Valentinos. And we did My Guy, her number one song in 1964, which took Louis Armstrong's Hello Dolly out of the number one position. And in our middle position tonight, rock and roll pioneer, a forefather of the Chicano rock movement, who sadly passed away on the day the music died in that tragic plane crash, 8 months after his career began to take off. Richie Valens was also born this week in 1941 and passed away in that plane crash in 1959. And we gave you a little montage with his second single, Donna, and Ooh My Soul, which Led Zeppelin barred a little bit for Boogie with Stu off of Physical Graffiti. And we flipped Donna over to the B-side and La Bamba. Preceded by one of Hollywood's leading actresses slash singer and had an entertainment career spanning over 50 years, one of the most popular and acclaimed female singers of the 40s and 50s, Doris Day, passed away this week in 2019. And we went to the movie, which she starred in, The Man Who Knew Too Much, the Alfred Hitchcock film in 1956, and she also performed Kiss Sarah Sarah, Whatever Will Be, in that film, and also used it as a theme for her TV show. And we showed you that smooth baritone vocal that crossed country over to the pop appeal with two decades of hits, defining the Nashville sound of the 50s and the 60s with over 140 songs on the country charts, second only to the Possum, George Jones, sold over 85 million records. And one of the greatest men of country music, Eddie Arnold, was our first needle drop tonight from 1965 and Make the World Go Away. And he is also celebrating a heavenly happy birthday with a born-on anniversary this week in 1918 and lived until 2008. As we put away all the coolest songs ever made. But don't forget, come back and visit me here again next Friday night, because I'll be right here waiting for you to do it all over again, where music has no expiration, with songs that span many decades, many moods, and many genres that deserve to be heard on your radio, and they are heard on your radio, thanks to our great WMMR program director, the secret weapon, Chuck D'Amico, and his little dog, too. So raise a beer or 30 to Chuck, and I really hope to get some quality time with you tomorrow from noon till 2. I'll be hosting a motley friggin' crew ticket raid, giving out crew tickets every 15 minutes at Barb's Harley-Davidson in Mount Ephraim. And if you can't make it on out, make sure you spend some time with your family, friends, and animals, because that's what it's truly all about. And until we let it rock again, true music lovers, always remember to be kind, be cool, be careful, and I'll see you around the hood. Good night, Pierre Robert, wherever you are.
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1: Lord, stop! Okay, keep doing it. Yeah!
0: And
2: Mr. Brown's gone. 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
3: 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The term French kiss originated in the early 20th century in the United States. 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

0: Philadelphia. Preston and Steve in the morning.
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0: And why you wanna hear me run around? 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But what am I? Everything that rocks.

93.3 WMMR, everything that rocks. Good Saturday morning. It's Jen Scordo flipping the script this morning here nice, bright, and early for your Saturday. What a gorgeous summer-like Saturday we're going to have. It'll be summer-like come June 12th when the Black Crowes and Whiskey Myers rock out Freedom Mortgage Pavilion. That was new there from the Black Crowes. It's like that. Queen to wake you up on a weekend.

0: Metallica on a Saturday morning. It's 93.3 WMMR, everything that rocks. Good morning. It's Jen Scordo. Just talking to my friend Jackie Bam Bam. Yes, he is still here. This is what Jackie does. He gets off the air at midnight and then he stays and he does so much work throughout the next morning. So fun catching up with Jackie. And it's going to be a gorgeous Saturday out there. It's going to be summer, like 80 something degrees today, and then a little bit warmer tomorrow. Get outside and enjoy it. I got my garden put in this past week, so I got my tomatoes and my eggplants and my peppers and everything ready to grow into this beautiful springtime. And we will get to summer, even though it's going to feel like summer today. We'll get to summer soon enough because next Friday is the opening of the Jersey Shore, the official opening of the Jersey Shore with Preston and Steve, of course, live at Keenan's in North Wildwood. Then Sarah Parker is going to be live at Tropicana in Atlantic City from 10 to 3. And then Brent is going to be live at Icona Resorts at Diamond Beach, which is Wildwood Crest. It is going to be a full day of live and local radio out and about opening the Jersey Shore for summer 2026. Cannot wait for that. I will be down there. It's my birthday weekend next weekend, so I took next Saturday off, so I'm going to enjoy it to the fullest, and I want you there as well. It's 93.3 WMMR.
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0: New from Alter Bridge, Silent Divide. It's 93.3 WMMR, everything that rocks. I was listening to Matt Cord. I believe it was maybe not yesterday, but Thursday. Either way, he was about to play the band Cake, and he said, this is going out to Dr. Mike, who loves the band Cake. Dr. Mike, of course, a good friend to WMMR. So, Dr. Mike, this one's for you.
1: 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Engines pumping and thumping in time. 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

0: Mammoth and the End. It is 93.3 WMMR. We are everything that rocks. Jen Scordo with you here on a bright and sunny, beautiful Saturday morning. It was a little chilly when I came in. It's going to warm up nicely today, so get ready for summer-like temperatures here in mid-May, which makes my little summertime heart very happy. So my buddy Brent Porsche, you know Brent Porsche, he's on the air every afternoon from 3 to 7. Can you believe that my friend has been on WMMR for 20 years, celebrating 20 years of WMMR as of today? How cool is that? Cheers to you, my friend, Brent Porsche. Everything that rocks embodies Brent Porsche. WMMR embodies Brent Porsche. Congratulations, my friend. If you follow him on social media, send him a little message, a little DM, and say, buddy, congratulations to you today, May 16th. Marks 20 years Brent Porsche has been on WMMR, and he's done just about every shift too, overnights, nights, afternoons, all of it, which is normal here in the radio world. We're all over the place. Obviously, I'm usually on Saturday nights. Here it is, a Saturday morning. But if you are friends with Brent there on social media, send him a little message today and say, congratulations, my friend. I'm going to continue a music marathon here in just moments. It is time to get Rushified, coming up next on 93.3 WMMR.
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The live version of When Legends Rise. It's Godsmack on 93.3 WMMR, everything that rocks. 1 week ago, last Saturday, at Freedom Mortgage Pavilion, they sang that one live there in Camden, New Jersey, as part of the MMRBQ 2026. It was the third song of their set list. They went quite long, too, wouldn't they? They got off the stage right around 11:30 or so. Good for them. We just wanted to hear more Godsmack. It was a great day to be had. Godsmack, Alice Cooper, The Hooters, Everclear, Des Rocks, Cammy Kehoe, Lilac, The Circus Hearts as well. It was a fun day. There was a little bit of rain, but nothing like we thought we were going to get, which is good. It was a full day of great music and great people, because that's you, our listener. So we thank you very much. I will have some Alice Cooper coming up shortly, too.

0: 93.3 WMMR. Everything that rocks, Creed does indeed rock there with Higher. Finishing out a music marathon on a Saturday morning. It's Jen Scordo. So I'm a little sleepy today. Not used to getting up this early on Saturdays. I'm usually on from 7 to midnight on Saturday nights. But our esteemed program director, Chuck D'Amico, is in a band called Beer 30. And they played at my local watering hole last night. And I just had to go because when Chuck D'Amico plays in a band and he's near my home and one of my watering holes, I have to go. And it was super fun. Lex from our promotion department was there. Ryan Shuttleworth from the Preston and Steve show was also there. And he got up on stage and did a little ditty with the band as well. He was so nervous, but he did such a great job. He did Blink 182 and it was so good. He plays the guitar and Chuck plays the drums in the band and it was really fun. I was asleep by like 11 p.m. when my alarm went off at 5 a.m. this morning, but that's okay. I got a couple hours in there and it was worth it to go see our esteemed program director play in his band. I've seen them before. They're lots of fun. Cover band, they do all the best. Their set list is so good and everybody was having a blast. The dance, everybody's out on the dance floor just drinking and laughing and dancing and having a good time. So way to go, Chuck, and your band. If you see them around, you should go see them. I know they're going to be playing down the shore this summer and everything like that. It's called Beer 30. So definitely make sure you see them if you can. I am going to have another music marathon. I will have some Motley Crue who's coming to town this summer, and you could win tickets to that show. I'll give you details on that coming up. You could win them today. And Alice Cooper is going to kick it all off. One of our headliners of our MMRBQ 2026, this time last week.
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That is new from The Warning. It's called Kerosene, and it is a good one here on 93.3 WMMR. Everything that does indeed rock. It's Jen Scordo with you on a Saturday morning. Jackie Bam Bam's going to be out and about this afternoon at Barb's Harley Davidson. He's going to have tickets for you to win to go see this band coming to town July 27th, Freedom Mortgage Pavilion. It is Motley Crue. 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
1: 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It is 93.3 WMMR, Everything That Rocks. Jen Scordo with you on a Saturday morning. If you're not doing anything on Sunday, May 31st, might I say you join us at 12 noon in Rittenhouse Square, because we are going to celebrate the life of Pierre Robert once again with a memorial bench unveiling. So in partnership with the Friends of Rittenhouse Square and Pierre's family, they're going to be there as well. The bench that Pierre spent his last Sunday in October on, we all know that famous, the infamous picture now, is going to be dedicated to his name and to memorialize the man that loved this city and that park so much. Matt Cord's going to host the ceremony, and we're inviting everybody that loved Pierre to come on out and gather and share stories. And it's a really cool thing. That bench will live in Rittenhouse Square forever. 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

That's Volbi, Demonic Depression. Sounds so good. Music is so wonderful, isn't it? It's 93.3 WMMR, everything that rocks. New music, too, we love here at WMMR. We're going to continue this music marathon with some Chili Peppers for your Saturday morning.

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Whenever you want it.

0: Mammoth and The Spill. It's 93.3 WMMR, everything that rocks. It's Jen Scordo with you on a Saturday morning. What a beautiful one it looks like outside. Haven't been outside since about 5:30 this morning. It's warming up nicely, though. It's going to get into the 80s today, so enjoy the summer-like weather that we're going to have this weekend. It's going to be hotter tomorrow. We might hit 90 tomorrow. Oof, upper 80s at least. So this time last week, we were getting ready for the MMRBQ. We were there all day long, and it was wonderful. It was so much fun with Godsmack, Alice Cooper, The Hooters, Everclear, and more. However, we sold out of our MMRBQ t-shirts because it was a very special one dedicated to Pierre. Obviously, they're always really cool, but this one was really special this year. We sold out at the show. Not to worry. 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

That is Evanescence, and it's new. Who will you follow here on 93.3 WMMR, everything that rocks? Evanescence Spirit Box with the Nova Twins will be at Freedom Mortgage Pavilion on June 20th. Isn't that the official day of first day of summer, I believe? 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

0: 93.3 WMMR, everything that rocks. It's Jen Scordo. Flip-flop in my schedule. I'm usually here Saturday nights. I've been here this Saturday morning. And Ray Koob walked in the studio. Hello, Ray.
1: Hello.
0: We're talking about... I'm not Jason. No, I'm not.
1: You know, it's that time of year. We're talking about it. Everybody's getting vacation mode and...
0: It's time.
1: Jason, one of the first to take a Saturday off. It's rare for us weekend warriors, you know, although you may appear at any time here in the Beasley Radio family.
0: That is true. Anywhere up and down the hall.
1: She's got lockers in every station.
0: That is very true.
1: But it's good to see you, Jen.
0: Good to see you too.
1: Good to see that he's out enjoying this wonderful morning.
0: I know. We were talking. It's good. Like a legitimate heat wave that we're going to have.
1: Right.
0: Which is 3 days above like 90 degrees.
1: I got excited because it was like going to be hot for a day.
0: Right.
1: And then all of a sudden it's 2 days. And I wake up this morning. I go, we have our first heat wave, ladies and gentlemen.
0: That's crazy.
1: 3 days of 90 plus. And so I suspect this is the last time I'll be in long pants for the duration of the heat wave coming in this morning. I'm like, all right, still chilly enough.
0: Still a little. Yeah, it was chilly this morning when I was up at 5 o'clock. but it's turning out to be a beautiful
1: day. If it's going to heat up, look out that window right now.
0: I know.
1: It's going to be a beautiful heat up day. So get out there, enjoy it. And I'll be here providing the tunes till 3 and then enjoying it myself.
0: I love it. There you go. Ray Koob is coming up next for you here on 93.3 WMMR.
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0: Philadelphia. Preston and Steve in the morning.
1: That is correct.
0: And I'm learning to fly. Everything that

MMR Rock Philly's own Low Cut Connie on MMR. Just love saying that. Checking in with Low Cut Connie, little Blink 182. How you doing?

0: Seems like a logical question. Pink Floyd from The Wall discussing meat and pudding. At 93.3 WMMR, good morning. Settling in after Jen, in for Jason this morning. That's right. Try to keep up with the players here as the weekend warriors shuffle up a little bit to keep up with summertime, the beginning of it. And we're really looking in the next couple days at the beginning of it. 72 outside the studios in Ballykinwood. Feels like 82. That's an indicator of the humidity and stuff. And then we're looking at like a high of 84 and then Sunday 88. And then we get into Jen and I were talking about the weather. It's what everybody's talking about, how it's going to be three straight days and 90 plus. And it's early for that, but we'll take it as the earth begins to warm, making it more enjoyable for recreational activities. As you go out to enjoy the planet that we live on today, please take us along. I've got all kinds of great rock and roll with Van Halen lined up and one for Kristen Novoselic's birthday. It is today. He's turning 61. And the new one from the Pretty Reckless, all in a music marathon next.
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down with the Pretty Reckless at 93.3 WMMR. It's a music marathon in progress. Want to say good morning to Lewis and Kathy in Hamilton. Sending out a little REM on MMR this morning.

0: 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Miss a morning, miss a lot of only the best rock.
1: What I've got, you've got to get it, put it in you. What I've got, you've got to get it, put it in you. Reeling with the feeling, don't stop, continue.

0: Yeah, for everybody waking up a little brain dead this morning, Papa Roach on MMR, wrapping up a music marathon. One from Rox, from Aerosmith, and REM, too. The Pretty Reckless in Nirvana. For Chris Novoselic's birthday, he's 61 today. Also some Van Halen back there with the DLR days in Panama. Dave is going to be at the Keswick Theater on the 19th. What's that? That's coming up Tuesday, right? This week, yeah. So if you get a chance, go see Dave. If you're in the neighborhood, it's a great venue to see shows anytime there at the Keswick. Ray Coombe hanging out, firing up some Offspring and a few other things. And another birthday boy going back in MMR's history in this next music marathon for another birthday boy hitting the big 8-0 today.
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White Hot New Rock from Alter Bridge, Silent Divide, the Music Marathon on MMR. Ray Koob hanging out. And one of my favorite all-time musicians and musical minds is the great Robert Fripp of King Crimson fame, redefining the guitar every few decades. He is 80 today, and I can't think of any better way than going back to the very beginning of MMR's time and the very beginning of King Crimson's time. Let's spend some time in the court of the Crimson King for Fripp at 80.

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0: Linkin Park, wrapping up a music marathon on 93.3 WMMR. And before that, For the King, King Crimson, and Fripp turning 80 today and still creating, and that's cool. For Gina in Coatesville, who got a big blast out of people also texting it, but she was very clear. She was happy to hear a little Crimson this morning on Fripp's birthday. Alter Bridge and Foo Fighters back there, too. And our very own Nightcrawler, Jackie Bam Bam, is out today at Barb's Harley Davidson, noon to 2, out there having some good fun in the daytime, even on a clear, blue, sunny day. You got to witness it in person, so go over and see Jackie at Barb's in Jersey on Barb's Harley Davidson. Thanks to them for having him out today and keeping him out of trouble. Lining up Talking Heads to kick off a music marathon next.
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From A Pound of Feathers, the new one from the Black Crowes, It's Like That on 93.3 WMMR. Just got that album for my birthday and digging into it a little bit. This one I know pretty well. For Big Jack, piling up the pods. 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

0: Lenny Kravitz and Fly Away. He's flying into Atlantic City tonight, playing Ovation Hall. For everybody who might be flying down there today, got a great day to drive down the shore if you're going to see Lenny and AC. Iron Maiden for Big Jack, who's not really killing it. He's just kicking back there at Podsy. But he wanted me to shout out Big J, his buddy Jay on the Jersey side, who is definitely moving the pods today. Black Crow's new one in there, Pearl Jam 2, and Talking Heads all together, getting us close to a Saturday afternoon, rolling into it next. I was Stained, and on the way, one from Shinedown, part of a music marathon kicking off next on this beautiful Saturday.
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Shine Down's latest Safe and Sound did a music marathon on MMR this afternoon. It was an afternoon not unlike this one many moons ago when I first heard this song. The first time I ever heard U2 was Joe Bonadonna playing it on 93.3 WMMR. I Will Follow.

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0: Officially too good at raising hell, they are the Struts at 93.3 WMMR on this sunny, balmy Saturday afternoon. Old Tom Petty and American Girl in there, as well as you too, and 4J dropping the pods today, some Shine Down in there. Green Day, and at the top of the music marathon, Stained. And it's been a while since we started it. Ray Coob hanging out, doing what we do, and that's playing you great tunes. But also, the Rock and Roll Animals like to hit the streets, and the head vampire in charge, Jackie Bam Bam, out right now at Barb's Harley Davidson till 2 o'clock. Go see Jackie in the daytime. It's a rare daytime sighting. Got Cracker lined up, some Tool time too. Yep. Lots of great rock and roll for you this afternoon.
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Part of a music marathon that includes Tool and Crackers Get Off This So Far. 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

0: 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Miss a morning, miss a lot of the mind of Steve Morrison.
1: Why is it called a G-string?
2: That's a good question. I don't know.
1: I'm trying to
2: learn what the G is for.
1: Gina? That's my guess.

0: Rage Against the Machine, and also Popper Boach, Tool, and Cracker together. That's some pretty good rock and roll for your Saturday afternoon. Ray Coob hanging out and doing it to it. Scorpions on the way, and the new one from Volbeat in this next music marathon.
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0: 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Checking in today on the Insider Hotline, a man who started his tenure at WMMR 20 years ago today, my friend Brent Porsche. How the hell are you, pal?
1: Oh, man, they let people get jobs there at 10 years old, man. That's crazy.
0: I know. You were just a wee lad. Gave up your paper route to start weekend work, right?
1: I'll tell you, man, it's been 20 crazy years. I can't believe we're to this milestone already. It's been a true honor and pleasure for all these years. And, I mean, I'm working with legends like you, Kubi. I love it.
0: We all start somewhere, and I got to ask you, like so many of us who've discussed it, was your first shift on the overnight?
1: You know what? It wasn't. I actually trained under Rabbi, the late, great Rabbi.
0: Oh.
1: He was training me when he was doing his Sunday night shift from 7 to midnight, or it might have been 7 to 10, and then we were airing D. Snyder after that.
0: Right.
1: But that was my first ever air shift, I believe, was a Sunday night. I was kind of doing the fill-in for Rabbi as he was looking over my shoulder. But it was some years later until I actually did my first overnight shift.
0: Well, most of us got our feet wet in the overnight, you know, back when overnights were live, and you did that for a while. And, it's just great to get 20 years in a row. Now, I'm coming up on 40 in October since my first shift, but it wasn't all in a row. You know, I had like 15 years across the street and 5 years down south, but 20 years in a row, it's a solid achievement for anything in any job, let alone a crazy place like this, bro.
1: I'm telling you, man, and honestly, if for those that caught the interview with the chat with Preston and Steve yesterday, we talked about my humble beginnings as the B for B101,
0: yeah.
1: You know, being their mascot. That was my foot in the door, so... know whatever you got to do what you love. You know what I mean?
0: You know what I see? Young Shane, who hangs around here, does a lot of stuff. He does everything that they ask him to do. I see a lot of us in him because I was the same way. It's just cool that you called in today to celebrate, you know, 20 years of Cadillac Brent Porsche, which I haven't heard anybody call you in a long time till yesterday.
1: Yeah, thank you, Gary Lauer, for the Cadillac Brent Porsche. Yeah. Thing, I'll tell you. Thank you to all the listeners. Of course, thank you to my brothers and sisters at MMR on the air staff. Of course, our great programming staff, you know, starting with Bill Weston, Chuck D'Amico, our great promotion staff, and just everybody. Thank you, thank you, thank you for 20 great years. And here's to 20 more. And, you know, I wouldn't have done this without the great Pierre Robert. So how about we play some Grateful Dead, man, and send it up to him?
0: Sounding good. We might be going to hell in a bucket, Brent, but we sure as hell are enjoying the ride.
1: That's right. As we twirl on a Saturday afternoon, Kubi, thank you so much,
0: Woo!
1: Man.
0: 20 years, Brent Porsche, ladies and gentlemen. Here's to the next 20, bro.
1: Thank you, brother.

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0: It's times like these. The Foo Fighters at 93.3 WMMR. Before that, the good old Grateful Dead with Hell in a Bucket, requested by our friend Brent Porsche, celebrating 20 years since his first shift on MMR. And as he told us, it was with our pal Rabbi on a Sunday night. And I mentioned overnights. It was the way to get the baptism by fire for any of us who had experience, and they just wanted to hear how you sounded on MMR. It was pretty cool for me back then. And like I said, in October, that experience for me will be 40 years ago. More than a minute, but hey, we've been earning these gray hairs. Volbeat before our call from Brent, and a little Bon Jovi too. Always room for Bon Jovi here in 93.3 WMMR. And always out and about, Jackie Bam Bam, out on this Saturday afternoon at Barb's Harley-Davidson till 2 o'clock. All the goodies, tickets, fun and games, you name it, Jackie's got it. Speaking of fun and games, our boss Chuck D'Amico is a huge Triumph fan, as many of us also are, but he's been waiting a long time for their return, and now it's less than 2 weeks away. Let's start a music marathon there, and we'll send it out for Sean, working the U.S. mail in Sinking Spring today. Some Linkin Park on the way, and the new one from Black Label Society.
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The Zach Attack, Black Label Society, new one, Name in Blood. Got me in one listen. Ray Koob serving up a music marathon. 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

0: Steve Show. Can I ask about the French kiss?
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0: I mean,
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2: 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The term French kiss originated in the early 20th century in the United States.
1: Ah.
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0: Heart-shaped box from Nirvana for Chris Novoselic's 61st birthday today. Happy birthday, Chris. Space Hog in there, Black Label Society, the new one from them, Name in Blood, Linkin Park, and Triumph will be in on the 28th for Mailman Sean and Sinking Spring listening today. Also want to say hey to Alan in West Philadelphia checking in and send out the Hooters to start a music marathon next. Running ever so slightly behind today.
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Part of a music marathon this Saturday afternoon at 93.3 WMMR. It's those Mighty Mighty Boss Tones.

Won't you join me for a dance? A bit of music and romance? Just the two of us together at WMMR, Philadelphia. Let's go sailing across the floor with the one that you adore at WMMR, the radio.

0: beautiful song from Shine Down Searchlight to wrap up a music marathon on MMR. The Boston's out of Boston. Before that, The Warning and the Chili Peppers, and a little something from the Hooters, All You Zombies. You all had a good time last Saturday with the boys, didn't you? Yeah, I thought so. Also, I want to congratulate my friend David, who was sick in him from the Hooters. This week has been a special rare rock experience for him. Something about when he encountered Dave Grohl from the Foo Fighters, and the fact that Dave went and got drums like Davey's when he was a kid. I think that just blew us all away to find that out, that kind of stuff. You can find that all on David's page on Facebook. But really one of those feel-good weeks in that regard, and I think we all need them once in a while. And speaking of feeling good, a man who makes you feel good every time you hear him at film. Ryan Shuttleworth coming up at 3.
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1: 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That's the best way to take care of things. 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

0: 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The Beastie's there, and Weezer 2, all in a music marathon, bringing us round to time for the Right Reverend Ryan Shuttleworth and that feel-good party, your Saturday, in from 3 to 7 today. Back tomorrow morning, I am bright and early for Sunday services. We'll start Sunday morning right together tomorrow after public affairs. Have a great Saturday night and have fun with Ryan. I'll see you.
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0: Easy, Pretty Reckless. Latest from them, When I Wake Up, here on MMR. Ryan here officially welcoming you to your Saturday afternoon sensations. Need to do a little waking up myself. Get a cup of coffee in you. We got some partying to do. And the three things that Mr. Hetfield needs most now on MMR.
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0: 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It is Everything That Rocks. Ryan here, and it is time to party, my friends. Nothing but a good time from Poison, the name of the game for your Saturday afternoon sensations. I welcome you to them, and what a gorgeous day to celebrate it in. I'm looking out the window here at Mission Control and Bala Cynwyd. The tree is just ever so slightly swaying. It's a beautiful day. The sun is shining. Driving into work with the windows down, it is a beautiful, beautiful thing, complemented by the great musical tunes we're going to provide together, and most importantly, celebrated by you. I just need to know who you are, where you are, and what you are up to. Text it in or give me a call, 610-660-9333. Text in and call in anytime you'd like. Some goodness to be had throughout the day. We will get to music marathons aplenty and a bunch of left turns to get into along the way. We got a dear friend celebrating an anniversary. We got some great music. We got some great events coming up. So we'll get to some great tunes on the other side. I got the latest from Low Cut Connie. We'll talk about them and their recent appearance on the Preston and Steve show. Some Linkin Park. We'll get to some Blur, some Bush, and eventually giving some blood ourselves.
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There's Song of the Summer. Boy, is it a great one. That's Low Cut Connie, their latest Can't Be Wrong here on MMR. Ryan here. And Adam and Company actually stopped by the Preston and Steve show earlier this week to do an acoustic rendition of that song. And just really an in-depth conversation. Just wonderful, wonderful band. Great people and incredible music. You can check out the acoustic version of that over at WMMR.com, should you be so inclined. I do recommend it. And the full record will be out July the 3rd, so looking forward to that. As we continue forward, I see some bush on the horizon. We'll get to Mr. David Bowie, but I always like doing this. Let's say you're out and about right now and you need, you need a two-minute timer for something. You know, you could be cooking, you could be, you know, seeing how you can go a certain distance, whatever it may be. So, if you need an exact two-minute timer, ready, set, go. Let me know what you're up to, by the way. To everything that rocks with song number two.

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0: powerful message from David Bowie here on 93.3 WMMR, Everything That Rocks. Ryan here, and yes, we can be heroes just for one day. Those simple acts of kindness make you a heroic individual. And some dedicate their lives to it. You know, great first responders of our area do it every single day. You know, police, firefighters, EMS, all of those great individuals. And Brent Porsche is helping celebrate them right now. It's the 5th annual Monco Hero Fest. It'll be going until 9 p.m. tonight at the Lower Providence Fire Company Fairgrounds over in Eagleville, Pennsylvania. It's an all-day community festival of music, food. There's going to be a beer garden and great family fun supporting Monco's first responder families. And Brent Porsche is going to be your host and your MC for that, for the great musical portions. I also want to say, and we're going to hit this a bunch of times today, Brent is celebrating his 20th anniversary at WMMR today, giving back to the community. If that doesn't showcase what a remarkable human being he is, I don't know what does. So we'll say it a bunch today. Happy 20th, Brent. Love you dearly. He is a brother to me and to you as well, our listeners. He is a dear friend for your drive time every afternoon on the weekdays and just a great, great guy. And he's out there in Monco for the Monco Hero Fest. Oh, by the way, kids under 16 are free with an adult ticket purchase. 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So if you're looking for something fun to do, might I recommend to you the annual Monco Hero Fest happening from right this very moment until 9 p.m. over in Eagleville. 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And if you do go, A, go find Brent Porsche. B, wish him a very happy 20th anniversary here at MMR. The lad deserves it. All right, and what you deserve, my dear friends, you deserve some more great tunes. So we will do so on the other side. We'll kick it off with Old Black Guys. I got the latest from Lilac, which you may or may not have heard at the MMRBQ last Saturday. We'll talk about the greatness of that and much, much more.
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had lots of fun with them last week at the MMRBQ. Their name is Lilac and Barely Human here on MMR. Ryan here. Want to shout out Ron from Evansville, Indiana, who took the trip as he does every single year. Great tradition for him to see the RBQ. He texted in 610-660-9333. So thank you so much, Ron. Always happy to see you and all of the MMR family there. Also, Brent over in Wilmington, Delaware, checking in, as well as Josh, also from Newark, Delaware, our fine First Staters. As we continue forward in fine form with the Foo Fighters, it's everything that rocks.

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0: 93.3 WMMR. It's everything that rocks. Ryan here in the pride of York, Pennsylvania, in the form of Live and Selling the Drama, wrapping up that music marathon there. We love our local artists, obviously, with Brent Portion, the Local Shots program, all the way up to the big-name artists who have broken through, and there have been a plenty. So live from there, from Yorktown, PA, when we come back, I got not one, but two fine examples from the great Garden State. We'll also get to the latest from Papa Roach. And speaking of the Garden State, it'll be the official opening of the Jersey Shore this coming Friday. We'll talk details on how you can come party with us. And I think a beachy tune is in order, and I got the perfect album to celebrate. I believe, if I have my math correctly, it's its 60th anniversary today, so we'll get to that all just a few short moments away.
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It's off the side of Papa Roach. A little number called Wake Up Calling here on MMR. Ryan here. Chili Peppers now, and then we'll take you to the beaches. It's everything that rocks.

0: From the station that reaches the beaches, it is 93.3 WMMR, everything that rocks. Ryan here, and yes, the Beach Boys, wouldn't it be nice? It is nice. All you got to do is turn on your radio, however that is for you, whether you're streaming, whether you're listening the old-fashioned way, you got WMMR.com, you got the app, all the good stuff. More options to you to take us with you on your Memorial Day journeys. By the way, wouldn't it be nice from the Beach Boys coming off of Pet Sounds, which today you could have walked into your record store 60 years ago and picked it up. Just a remarkable piece of music that entire record is. I think Paul McCartney like made his kids sit down and listen to the whole thing because of how brilliant the record is. So if a Beatles got a stamp of approval for it, you know it is remarkable. And a remarkable thing happening, the summer season will be starting officially. Well, unofficially. It'll be coming in June as opposed to, you know, the equinoxes and all that. But officially, this Friday, Memorial Day weekend will be kicked off, and we will be opening the Jersey Shore all weekend long. So here's where you can come and celebrate. Preston and Steve Show, our annual broadcast at Keenan's in North Wildwood, presented by Coors Light Mountain Cold Refreshment. This will be my first outing at Keenan's with the Preston and Steve Show. I've never been because I was always with Pierre doing doing the broadcast in Atlantic City. So if you're thinking about coming to North Wildwood for Keenan's, come help me have a good first time. Maybe it'll be your first time as well. So bring it all out. Bring the energy. I look forward to seeing it, and it's going to be quite the party. So we'll kick things off at Keenan's on Friday. Then Sarah will be continuing the midday party live inside Tango's Lounge at the Tropicana AC. Tropicana Atlantic City, your summer entertainment destination. Sarah will be doing that from 10 to 3. And then Mr. Brenticus Maximus Porsche. Brent Porsche will be kicking off your happy hour doing his show live from the Star Beach Bar at Icoma Diamond Beach in Wildwood. So lots of fun to be had. We're going to be all different places down the shore all day long on Friday. 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It's going to be a great time. Great times ahead. We'll take a brief pause. We'll come back with your MMRBQ 2026 headliner. I will talk about the coolest teacher and a very close connection with me. We'll talk about that. I see some new Alter Bridge, and we'll see what other madness we get into along the way.
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Walter Bridge and their latest Silent Divide here on MMR. Ryan here, we're all about unifying and conquering based off that. Now let's get our bad selves together and keep this rock and roll train moving. Do so with the stylings of the Offspring. Come back with the Emily Armstrong front in Linkin Park and then a nice left turn with a nice local flavor. In short, it's everything that rocks.

0: 93.3 WMMR. Everything that rocks, Ryan here in the Patty Smith Group. Because the night. Wrapping up that set of tunes there. And of course, Patty, acclaimed musician, songwriter, poet, whatever you call her, a remarkable human being in and of herself, and a graduate of Deptford Township High School in Deptford, New Jersey, which just so happens to be the school that we're looking for, Preston and Steve's coolest teacher for today. Fun fact, Deptford is also my alma mater, where I grew up and the high school that I went to. So when I pulled out that slip of paper Friday morning on the Preston and Steve show saying that it was my alma mater, I just couldn't believe it. So all weekend long, the students of Deptford Township High School have a chance to vote. If you're a said student or would like to pass this along to a student to vote for their favorite teacher, text the word teacher to 610-660-9333. That will be sending a voting link so you could fill it out. The teacher who is voted the coolest will be announced on Monday morning. They get the official Preston Steve Coolest Teacher coffee mug, as well as a $50 Dunkin' gift card and a Dunkin' tumbler. Friday, congratulations once again to Joe Williams from Father Judge. He's the welding teacher of the school. We've gotten a lot of really interesting different subject matters. We had Joe, who's teaching welding. We have a ceramics teacher teaching all these great hands-on skills, you know, from everything else from math teachers to history teachers. Doesn't matter. The students vote for you to be the coolest, and you get to have those bragging rights, and of course the coolest teacher coffee mug, the gift card from Dunkin', the tumbler, and once again, sponsored by our friends at Dunkin'. Looking for an afternoon pick-me-up? Make it a Dunkin' refresher. 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Exclusions and terms apply. But once again, if you're a Deptford Township High School student, text the word teacher to 610-660-9333 to get the voting link and vote for the coolest teacher of Deptford High. Yeah. Great stuff. And yeah, my alma mater, I'm really proud of that school. They are, it's a wonderful organization. And voting will commence for me to be put into the Hall of Fame. That's all I'm saying. I wish. Anyway, moving on, we'll continue to put some great tunes into your ears. I will do so in style with Her Majesty the Queen coming up. We got some Rob Zombie. We'll get to the latest from Shinedown and great things are happening. We'll be down at Keenan's this Friday and kicking off our weekend on the shore. And then a short time after that, the ACS Bike-a-thon with my buddy Marcus will be taking place.
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One of Mr. Brent Porsche's favorites, if not his favorite. That's Shine Down There, Everybody Safe and Sound here on MMR. Ryan here. Friendly reminder, today marks Brent Porsche's 20th anniversary with WMMR. 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Wish Brent a very happy anniversary. We'll be seeing him at Shine Down in July with my beloved Cody and Cambry opening the bill, so you'll see me there as well. 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We continue on. I got one of the greatest messed up identifications in WMMR history coming up shortly. But first, it's Mr. Zombie of Everything That Rocks. Yeah.

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1: Hi, this is KG Elephant, and you're listening to everything.
0: Okay, okay, say 99.3.
2: Slow. It needs to be slower.
1: Yeah, hold on.
0: You're going really fast.
1: 1, 2, 3.
3: Hi.
1: I'm three, dude.
0: I thought you guys played music.
1: I know. It's on the four. It's on the four.
2: Okay. This is where their logger is going to be, actually. They're just going to cut it up.
1: Okay, hold on. Shut up. Ready? 1, 2. Hi, this is Cage the Elephant, and you're listening to...
3: Nope.
1: Titch, you're going slow.
2: You gotta say 93.3
3: first.
1: All right. 1, 2, 3. Hi, this is Cage the Elephant. You're listening to W3... No, Lincoln.
0: You just said everything. You said everything.
1: No, I didn't.
2: You don't say 93.
1: Shut up.
2: Before the...
1: Okay, go shut up.
0: And by the way, you're going like this.
1: It needs to be faster.
0: Totally
1: it needs to be faster. It needs to be faster, dude.
0: I thought you played music. That's like, hi, this is crazy.
1: Shut up.
0: Walking right, on the door.
1: All right, come on. We got this. Let's do it fast. Yeah. Faster. 1, 2, 3. Hi, this is KG Elephant. You're listening to W3. God dang it, Lincoln.
2: It's everything that rocks on.
0: Three.
2: Matt, this was your f***ing idea.
1: We got this, god dang it. Shut up.
3: So, right. Matt, this is KG Elephant from Everything That Rocks, 93.3.
1: No,
3: this is KG Elephant. You're just 93.3.
1: Okay, shut up. Here we go. Ready? 1, 2, 3. Hi, this is KG Elephant. You're listening to 93.3 WMMR, Everything That Rocks. Yay.
0: That totally wasn't worth it, man.
1: Yeah, it was. It was awesome.

0: motherfucker.
1: Truer words have never been spoken. It is 93.3 WMMR. Everything that rocks. Ryan here and Cage the Elephant. Ain't no rest for the wicked. Wrapping up that set of tunes there, and that's also a true sentiment. We tried to do a station ID. We had the messed up one from Cage the Elephant. Normally, you hear the nice polished version. You say, hi, I'm Band X listening to WMMR, blah, blah, blah. And, you know, you'll hear, you know, us night and neatly put it all together. But sometimes when you have a set of bloopers, that's a great blooper reel. You got to put out the whole thing. So, and Russ, somewhere in the Pennsylvania area codes, doesn't say exactly where it said, I haven't heard this ID in years. What a throwback. Thank you so much. You guys rock. Well, you rock, Russ. Thank you so much for checking in. You can do so anytime, by the way. 610-660-9333. Just let me know who you are, where you are, what you're up to. Friendly reminder that the band Zephyr is our local shot artist of the month for the month of May. They're from Vineland, New Jersey, and you can hear some of their tunes every Wednesday on Mr. Brent Porch's show at about 6:30-ish. 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So give Zephyr a spin. They're from Vineland, New Jersey. 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And once again, Zephyr, big ups to you. We'll continue on our musical journey, everything from Aerosmith to the Ramones. And at some point before we leave today, we must salute a gentleman who had a voice like an angel. Kind of sung, you know, some more interesting, colorful, darker lyrics, if you will. But he left this earth today. We definitely have to celebrate his life and his legacy before we end things up at 7 o'clock. So a brief pause. We'll come back with all of that.
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The grit and grace of Evanescence, their latest Who Will You Follow? Here on MMR, Ryan here. It's a simple answer. You'll follow us. We'll lead you into greatness, I promise you, or, well, at least play some great music. Ramone's doing just that. Get to some 7 Mary 3 and then a fine left turn after that. It's everything that rocks.

Alexa as a clock radio. And we don't mean as a projectile. Just tell her to wake you up to WMMR and let Preston and Steve rock your ass out of bed.

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0: Songs of the Air for Mr. Ronnie James Dio on 93.3 WMMR. Everything That Rocks. Ryan here, and his time with Rainbow, Man on the Silver Mountain, one of the great projects of Richie Blackmore, and Ronnie James Dio's voice, just unmistakable, just legendary pipes. I mean, whether it was with Rainbow, Black Sabbath, his solo outings. And unfortunately today, back in 2010, we received the news that he lost his battle with cancer, but the legacy lives on. I mean, there's so much great things surrounding Dio's name. I know they have the annual bowling charity every single year that his wife Wendy puts on, and just remarkable talent get together and raise some funds for cancer research. There's obviously the Ronnie James Dio record that came out as tribute, which has everybody from Hailstorm to Metallica covering the great man's music. So we honor him here on these airwaves the only way we can, by playing great tunes and celebrating with you. Celebrated by Emily and her friend Heather. They texted in 610-660-9333 saying, "Hey, Ryan, this is Emily. My best friend and Heather and I are headed to the Warwick Brewery. We got into an Uber, and our Uber driver, Don, is blasting MMR, and we're listening to Rainbow right now. We now know it's going to be an amazing time. Thank you for the great tunes, and please shout out Don, the Uber driver." So, Don, thank you for having great musical taste and shouting out while you're working with the Uber. And Emily and Heather, have fun tonight. Be safe. Use those Ubers and modes of transportation if you're going out and having a good time with adult beverages, so you don't have to get behind the wheel. Very, very important stuff. More importantly, we got to welcome a dear friend coming in. Jen is out. She was in this morning, so we'll welcome Sean Burke in just a few moments. But one more music marathon to celebrate together. We got Mr. Springsteen. We got the boys in Volbeat. And musical, you know, shenanigans, hijinks, aplenty along the way.
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A lovely, lovely little toe tapper from our Danish friends in Volby. Demonic Depression here on MMR. Ryan here. A few more songs, a song or two before I'll go, as Pierre would say. We'll get to an inspiring number from Tom Petty, but first we open the diary with Breaking Benjamin. It's everything that rocks.

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1: So,
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0: A great dose of positivity to end our time together. It's I Won't Back Down. Mr. Tom Petty here on MMR. Ryan here. That's about it for me. Welcome in a dear friend we don't get to see too often, but boy, am I so glad when I do get to see my friend Sean Burke.
1: Buddy, what's going on?
0: Great day, Seanathan. How are you?
1: I'm great, man. I'm great. I'm here when the sun is out, just right back from the shore.
0: Oh, you just got back.
1: Yeah. Drove right from right from the crest.
0: All right. How was the weather down there?
1: Beautiful. It was a little overcast on Thursday, but it kept getting better, and then it pretty much felt like it does here.
0: Are you ready for the scorcher? I think Tuesday's going up to 97.
1: You know what? We've been looking forward to summer. I can't complain about it.
0: Right.
1: You know, we've been asking for this.
0: I'll sit in the heat, and then I'll remind myself, oh, yeah, I drove to work in a blizzard. Like, that's the stuff that I remember when it's 97 degrees.
1: So. Oh, yeah, getting those calls. Hey, can you come in? I'm scared for my life to drive in this.
0: Yep. But we'll figure it out. We do it. The things we do for you, dear listener. That's true. The love that we have for you. Well, Sean, you're going to be hanging out till midnight. Lots of great tunes to be played. I know that you're going to have some fun with it. So
1: always do.
0: That's what we love to hear. So be sure to hang out with Sean. Give him a text. Give him a call. 610-660-9333. He'll be hanging out with you until midnight. As for me, I got things I got to do. Couches I need to see. Good night, good luck, arrivederci, and as always, Godspeed, good citizens. I will talk to you soon. Peace!
2: 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I'm tired and I want to go to bed. I had a little drink about an hour ago and I got right to my head.
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That's the latest from Ice Nine Kills. It's called Twisting the Knife here on 93.3 WMMR. Everything that rocks. Sean Burke here hanging out with you. And I just said to Ryan a little earlier, it's really nice to be doing this shift when there's some daylight left. So that's the time of year that it is. We're all for it. It's going to be so much fun. We've got so many great activities coming up. And tonight, there's going to be so much great music to enjoy. In fact, I got the Chili Peppers. Here it is, The Other Side.

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0: That's Brain Dead from Papa Roach here on 93.3 WMMR, everything that rocks. And, you know, I was really prepared to say, and you'll catch them so-and-so place on so-and-so date, because I just kind of take for granted that Papa Roach are one of those bands that are always on tour. And while they are on tour frequently, they actually haven't been here since 2023. So they probably owe us a date sometime soon. Doesn't look like anything's on the schedule right now. Looks like there's some European stuff. And then some stuff in other parts of the country in later summer. But you'll hear about it first from us when there is a Papa Roach show to talk about. And meanwhile, keep up with the MMR concert list on WMMR.com, because there's plenty of stuff coming up, even within the next couple weeks. Journey, Triumph with April Wine, Bruce Springsteen and the E Street Band, Shinedown, the list goes on and on. 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We are going to take a quick break. When we come back, we'll have another music marathon, Nine Inch Nails on the way, Sleep Theory, and we'll kick it all off with Linkin Park.
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Sounding pretty good. That's the new one from Sleep Theory called Words Are Worthless here on 93.3 WMMR, everything that rocks. I'm looking at my log and I'm surprised we're playing this as early as we are. You might have been lucky enough to catch this band for an MMR concert event in August at Xfinity Mobile Arena with Boys Noise, who they've now become a band with called Nine Inch Noise. And this one goes back to the Downward Spiral. It's closer, Nine Inch Nails.

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You let me desecrate you. 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

0: They are so cool. That's the new song from The Warning. It's called Kerosene. Here on 93.3 WMMR, everything that rocks. I'm Sean Burke, and I'm here hanging out with you till midnight. If you were just joining us, what you might have missed is we had Lit. We had some Nine Inch Nails. We played Closer, which was really cool. We got a text in from Cowtown Tim, who was very shocked to hear that. I agree with you, Tim, but it's always, that's MMR. That's our way. That's why we've been here as long as we are. Once you think you have our number down, we swerve. And it's always going to stay that way. And we're having a blast with it. Looking ahead, a lot of stuff has happened on Preston and Steve next week. They've got Robert Hayes, and that's all about the 45th anniversary of the movie Airplane. Big J Okerson will be on, and Cal Penn. And, of course, Friday is Eggs with Peg, the annual summer kickoff broadcast from Keenan's Inn, North Wildwood, presented by Coors Light. That is such a blast. If you can make it, you really should. If you've been, you know what I'm talking about. Well, what else? You can go to PrestonandSteve.com to get some video highlights from the most recent activity, including Low Cut Connie performing from this past week, Chris Jericho checking in, MMRBQ concert recap, and much, much more at PrestonandSteve.com. We are going to take a little break. When we come back, another music marathon begins. I've got Black Label Society in there. I've got Weezer. And we'll kick it all off with some Sublime. Stick with us.
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13: 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Right now through May 25th, get up to 70% off everything home at Wayfair. 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
1: 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Yeah!
0: And... 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